Pat Benatar and Neil Giraldo tomorrow night. Going to be at Harrah's Resort in Bally Center, if you're around or if you like seeing them. And they're off to Arizona for a couple shows. It's Adele on Coast 103.5. I let it

0: Coast 103.5, the best mix of the 80s, 90s, and today. And thanks for having us on. If you're in the car, I just hope the AC is working. My goodness. Usually I'm like, okay, it's one day closer to Friday, but I'm just like, it's one day closer to the heat wave being over. I mean, we're going to have a lot of weather in the next few weeks, but I'm ready for it to cool down. My name is Sandy Steck. We also have some cash for you on the way. How about $1,000? Cash on Coast. When you hear the keyword, you're just going to go to our website and type it in. We do have a different keyword every hour. So be listening. Your next chance will be coming up at 5:20.
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Huntrix and Golden on Coast 103.5. Now, I did check Lionel Richie's calendar because, you know, he has been taking care of his health, but he is still performing at the Encore Theater at the Wynn in Vegas. Next week, he has a few shows, and November, he's got a few shows as well. It's Hello on Coast 103.5.

0: Coast 103.5, the best mix of the 80s, 90s, and today. I'm Sandy Steck. How long can you hold a plank? I held mine for like 2 minutes the other day at the gym. I was very proud of myself. I'm asking because there was a record set today. A 61-year-old woman named Donna Jean Wild, she held her plank for 5 hours.
1: 3, 2, 1.
0: Yes, there was a crowd around her when she did this. This was at the Huntsman World Senior Games. This is an annual event for athletes 50 and older. Listen, could you hold a 5-hour plank? The last record set for women was actually her record at 4 hours, 30 minutes, and 11 seconds. But she broke that today over 5 hours. It's so funny. I posted this on my Instagram stories, and my coworker wrote, she goes, her form looks kind of bad. Well, she was tired. She was tired. But if you want to see that video, I do have that on my stories on Instagram, Sandy Steck, S-A-N-D-Y-S-T-E-C.
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Chargers tickets. 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

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You can also add us as a preset, just like you do in the car. Just hit that plus sign and follow Coast 103.5. I know it's a million degrees out, but Halloween still happening. And there's also Halloween Radio on our iHeartRadio app as well. So if you want some spooky music, you can check that out as well.

0: Coast 103.5, the best mix of the 80s, 90s, and today. Hi there, my name is Sandy Steck. Just a reminder, we will have more tickets to Knott's Scary Farm tomorrow morning, 7:25, during Ellen K's Q&A. And it is scary. The first time I went, I was so naive. I was like, where's Snoopy? I thought he was going to jump out and like give me a hug because I was so scared. It takes over the park. It is legit scary. Horrifying mazes, scare zones, sinister shows, and so much more. So tomorrow morning and all week long we have these tickets. I will have another four-pack tomorrow around 4:25 p.m. But Ellen K. and the Ellen K. Morning Show has your next shot on the air, 7:25 during Ellen K.'s Q&A.
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Coast 103.5. Well, definitely curious if for his final show at SoFi tonight, Bruno Mars will bring out any other guests. Because I was thinking about Gaga. Maybe. You never know. Here they are together. Die with a smile.

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0: Coast 103.5, the best mix of the 80s, 90s, and today. And I'm Sandy Steck. Thanks for hanging out with us. If you're on the drive home, or maybe you're on the 405 or the 10 going to SoFi, show 5 of 5 for Bruno Mars tonight, the Romantic World Tour. And can I confess something to you? I am going. I just found out 2 days ago. I was gifted these tickets from a friend. She is going with me. I got the text and I started shaking in the studio and talking to myself. I was so excited and nervous. Also, I've never been to SoFi, so really excited to have that experience as well. But just, I don't even know. I tried to look for new outfits. I bought a couple things, and go figure, I'm wearing something I've had for years, because that's just life sometimes. But if you are going tonight, I'm sure we won't see each other because there's going to be a million people enjoying the show. But I will be trying to post on socials later tonight. So it'll be on Coast 103.5 FM on Instagram and my personal Instagram, Sandy Steck, SandyStec.
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0: It's a little after 7 o'clock. Good evening, Southern California. You found Delilah's Love Songs on the coast, right here on Coast 103.5. An extreme heat warning in effect. Temperatures up around 100, no rain in sight. It's going to be a hot one in Southern California, that is for sure. Call me tonight. The phone lines are open. I would love to hear from you. 1-800-929-KOST. Let's head to the phone lines and talk to our first caller on hold. Hi there. You've called Delilah on Coast 103.5. Thanks for joining us tonight. Who's this?
1: Hi, Delilah. This is Steve. How are you?
0: Steve, I am wonderful. What can I do to make your night a little more special?
1: Well, I want to make yours special. You've already made mine. You know, you really touched my heart tonight when you were talking about volunteering and things like that. And you know what, girl? You do what makes you happy. And you know you're turning other people's lives around by volunteering. And if that makes you happy, you know you're changing other people's lives. And that's a beautiful thing.
0: Oh, thank you. I love working with kids, working with my kids, my grandkids, all the kids that I love. It's what I enjoy most.
1: I mean, I got to tell you, I've been through the same thing, okay? I was a single parent for many, many years after my wife died in 2010. And I started collecting German Shepherds. I did started rescuing German Shepherds all around the United States of America. And I have 17 German Shepherds.
0: Right now, you have 17 dogs that you care for?
1: I do. I have 17 German Shepherds. I love German Shepherds. And I just made it my new path. And I've just been collecting German Shepherds. And I'm raising them all, puppies, older models. And I just love the dogs, and they're beautiful, and they're just having fun. And
0: do you have a lot of land where they can run?
1: I have 2 acres. I have a pool. They all go swimming every day, everything.
0: Oh, my goodness.
1: You know, I understand what you're saying, and you know what? What you're doing is a beautiful thing, okay? So don't feel like that you were being too kind to people, okay? You were actually changing other people's lives by being generous.
0: Well, God bless you for that. I love that. Go love on your puppies, and I'll play a song for you.
1: I appreciate you, and I love you, and take care, and have a good evening.
0: All right. Good night.

0: Come on in, Southern California. This is Coast 103.5. You found Delilah with Love Songs on the Coast. Welcome, my friend. Welcome to your Wednesday night. Hump day, we make it through today. It is a downhill slide into the weekend. What are you doing today? How is your day? Did you have a good day? I'm so glad you are here with me tonight. We are going to share your calls, share your stories, talk about love, talk about life, celebrate families and friends and the changing of the seasons. Oh, the colors are spectacular. I took the kids to school to catch the bus early this morning, and I had to stop and take pictures. They're like, Mom, we're going to miss the bus. We're going to be late. But I couldn't help it. The mist, the fog on the fields and the trees, the leaves turning gold and the sunrise reflecting off the creek. It was so, so pretty. If you would like to see some of those pictures, check out my social media. I've got Facebook, I've got Instagram, I've got TikTok. I don't keep up with any of them, but I try. And I know I put some of the pictures on TikTok. Anyway, as we celebrate the changing of the season, I am going to be here with you all night long. 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

0: calling. What can I do for you?
1: I was just going to see if I could request a song for my wife.
0: And what's your wife's name?
1: Katie.
0: And what do you want to tell her?
1: Well, I would like to tell her that I love her, and I will see her in about 25 minutes. I'm on the road. I'm almost there.
0: On your way home?
1: Yep.
0: Awesome. And has she fixed dinner for you?
1: Oh, I don't know. We may go out on a date. I'm not sure.
0: Date night tonight. Good for you. Drive carefully. Don't get a ticket, and I'll play a song for you.
1: Oh, I won't get a ticket.
0: All right. You have a good night.
1: All right. Thank you.
0: Bye-bye, hon.

0: 1-800-929-KOST. That's the number to call tonight, Southland, right here on Coast 103.5.
1: Jeff, thank you for your patience. What can I do for you?
2: I would like to have a dedication made, please.
1: That's why I'm here.
2: I'd like to dedicate a song to my best friend, Kelly.
1: Okay, what do you want to tell Kelly?
2: Well, her and I are best friends, but in the same like aspect of it, I want us to be more than just friends. And lately, we've been talking about maybe getting back together and everything like that, but her and I said that if we do, we have a feeling it's going to be like one of those, like the final time that either one of us is going to have a boyfriend or girlfriend, because we both see one another like as like our husband and wife material type thing.
1: So why would you date anyone else then if you know this is who you're meant to be with?
2: I don't know. She's the only one, honestly, that I actually want to date. And I've known that, like, I've known her for 2 years, and from the day I met her, I knew that I didn't want to date anybody else.
1: Does she want to date other people?
2: Not that I know of, no.
1: So this, you want a song of Let's Get Back Together, Baby, and So I Can Kiss You?
2: Yes.
1: Forever.
2: Basically that.
1: so I Can Kiss You Forever?
2: Yes.
1: Okay. I'll help you out there.
2: Okay.
1: Good luck.
2: Thank you very much.

0: Good evening, Southern California. You found Delilah right here on Coast 103.5 with Love Songs on the Coast. Request dedication stories from the heart and great love songs. Stories about life and love, my life. Stories about my kids and my grandkids that I'm raising. About soccer games and overcoming obstacles. About turning the other cheek. When somebody's mean to you, when somebody belittles you, when somebody insults you, you can get mad, you can try to get even, or you can rise above it. When they go low, you go high. Don't return rage with rage. Don't return unkindness with unkindness. And for goodness sakes, don't teach your kids to be jerks. Don't teach your children that it's good to get even, that it's good to be mad and to be angry and to be ugly. I saw that at a football game the other day. Oh, my word. Parents that were acting like children and children that were embarrassed because of their parents, don't be like that. Don't be like that. Be kind, be compassionate, be patient, be forgiving. Be the bigger person, walk away. Hold your head up high. Rise above it. We will be back, sweet Southern California. 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
9: Hi, Joe. This is Delilah. What can I do for you?
10: I'd like to play a song for my wife. She is the most wise, willing, wonderful, and waiting woman in the whole wide world. I'm very much in love with her. I'm very lucky. She's my true blue companion. She's my friend and partner, and I'm very much in love with her.
9: And what's her name?
10: Her name is Tigger.
9: She's named after a cartoon character.
10: That's what we call her. Everybody who's my friend calls her Tigger.
9: Okay, what's her nickname for you? I gotta ask.
10: Well, sometimes she calls me Pooh, but a lot of times it's more we call it Roo, like R-O-O.
9: So you're Pooh or Roo. You can be either character.
10: Exactly, depending if I'm being good or bad. You Pooh!
9: Oh, okay, let me go find that song for you and your sweetheart. How many years?
10: We've been married for 4 years. I met her just by accident on the internet, actually. Worked out really good.
9: Let me find a song for you.
10: Okay, love you, bye.

0: Hello, Teresa. Thanks for calling. What can I do for you?
1: Hi, Delilah. I was just calling to tell my story of true love and maybe give some of your listeners out there that are suffering from a broken heart hope. I met my husband when I was pining away over some jerk who, if I had gotten my way in the grand scheme of things, I would be with now if I, you know, had gotten all my hopes and prayers and dreams at that time when I felt like my world was crushed. That my husband and I have been married 7 years now.
0: So in the process of longing for somebody who was not good to you, God sent somebody who was good to you.
1: Yes.
0: And you were wise enough to recognize that.

0: Yes. And I am so glad that I did not get my way.
1: Thank God for unanswered prayers.
0: Yes, exactly. And I got married 18, and my husband and I are still married 7 years later with 3 beautiful children. We have a child that's 4, and then we have twins that are 18 months, and we are very happy, and he is my true love.
1: Let me find a song for you and your true love.
0: Thank you, Delilah.

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0: 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You found Delilah right here on Coast 103.5 with Love Songs on the Coast. Earlier, I was talking about getting even, being ugly, being venomous. Unforgiveness will destroy you. When you have unforgiveness in your heart, bitterness, rage, it will destroy you physically, mentally, emotionally. So take a deep breath. Find a way to forgive. That doesn't mean you forget. It doesn't mean that what they did was okay. It means you're no longer going to carry the weight of trying to even the score. Let God do that. Let it go. Find forgiveness, and whatever you do, teach your children to turn the other cheek. What does that mean? That means you walk away. It means you don't engage with petty foolishness. Turn the other cheek. Rise above it. Something to think about as we deal with all sorts of craziness in this world. Bitterness and rage and adults acting so foolish. Rise above it. Rise above it. Rise above it. We will be back, Los Angeles. 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
2: Lily, hi, welcome. What can I do for you?
3: Hi, I just wanted to give a shout out to my boyfriend, Eli.
2: What do you want to tell Eli?
3: Just that he helped make me a better person. And I feel like I raised my standards for other people. I raised my standards for myself. And I'm just really grateful for everything that he's taught me so far.
2: He made you a better person, or he held up a new mirror and allowed you to see what a great person you were to begin with?
3: I think that's a good clarification. Thank you.
2: Because you are who you are and who you've always been. And if someone devalued you or tried to convince you that you had no worth, that didn't diminish your worth. You just couldn't see yourself in an appropriate, true reflection.
3: Absolutely. Yeah, I think that love was always in me, and I think he's bringing it out of me, and I'm just really happy.
2: Well, give him a big hug for me, and let me play a song for you.
3: Thank you.
2: Thank you. You have a great night.

0: 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Chargers tickets. You want to be there for their first win? We'll send ya and a whole lot of cash money. $1,000 every hour. 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
1: Like the legend of the Phoenix. All ends with beginnings. What keeps

0: Hi, Sean. What can I do for you?
1: I just met a girl who I've been with for about a month now, and I'm absolutely in love with her.
0: After 1 month, you're smitten.
1: Yep, I am.
0: What's her name, Sean?
1: Her name is Jamie.
0: So what is it about Jamie that caught your attention and captured your heart so quickly?
1: She's just very funny. She loves my sense of humor. She's just very caring. We really care about each other deeply, you know?
0: So how old are you, Sean?
1: I'm 19.
0: Oh, you're young.
1: Yeah.
0: How old is your girlfriend?
1: She's 20 years old.
0: So do you think that you know her well enough to say definitively this is who you want to spend your life with?
1: I think so, yes. We really hit it off with each other, and I just think we're going to go far in life together.
0: Well, I will play a song for you. I will encourage you to take your time, to not rush into anything. But it sounds to me, just from the tone of your voice, that this is true love.
1: It is. And you're an idol of ours. And we listen to your show every night.
0: Thank you.
1: You're welcome.
0: But please don't follow my example when it comes to relationships and marriage, okay?
1: Right, I hear you.
0: That's why I said slow down, because when I was your age, I kind of rushed. And
1: yeah.
0: I kind of rushed into a marriage and then ended up in a divorce. So that's what I'm just saying. I'm not saying don't be with her, and I'm saying love her with all your heart, but don't rush it.
1: Of course, I won't.
0: Okay.
1: I promise you.
0: You have a good night.
1: Thank you. You too, Delilah.

0: things that I've got.
1: Welcome aboard, Southland. You found Delilah. This is Love Songs on the Coast. And it's time for our first Delilah Dilemma of the evening. Tonight's Delilah's Dilemma is sponsored by World Health. 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That number again, 833-3-HUNGER. Tonight's Delilah's Dilemma is from Linda, who writes, "My husband of 27 years says he loves me. We have two wonderful children who are 20. The problem is he stays at work past my bedtime later than 12:30 in the morning sometimes, and I feel abandoned. My priest told me when he turns 50, he'll be too tired to work late all the time. Well, he's now 56. He still doesn't come home at night. He doesn't come home for dinner. He says he has to work. When my boys are home, he comes home at 9, which gives me hope. But then he returns to the same schedule once they're gone. He likes to talk on the phone to his female colleague, whose husband travels all week. He says they talk because they are on so many committees together. When I ask him to come home, he just grunts or groans. I want to leave him, but it's hurting me because we have had beautiful weekends together. But I feel abandoned all week. Please tell me, am I being unreasonable or is he? Please help me." From Linda. Linda, Linda, Linda, take off the blinders. I am going to speak with you, girlfriend, heart to heart next. 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

Tonight's Delilah's Dilemma came from Linda. Her husband of 27 years does not come home at night. He doesn't come home for dinner. He doesn't come home sometimes till after midnight. And he does this week after week after week, saying he has to work. Linda is asking, I want to leave him, but it's hurting me because we often have beautiful weekends together. But I feel abandoned all week. Please help me. Am I being unreasonable or is he? Linda, you're not being unreasonable. What you are being is you are being married to somebody who is not married in his heart to you. He may be married on paper. He may feel some obligation or responsibility to you and your children, but his heart, his mind, his interest, his passion is not in being one with you. You mentioned in your letter he talks to a female colleague at week, blah, blah, blah. That doesn't matter. It doesn't matter if it's her, if it's work, if it's committees. It doesn't matter what is taking him away from feeling connected to you. The fact is, he doesn't want to be connected to you. The fact is, he gets annoyed when you say you miss him. You say he groans when you ask him to come home. He is not one with you in his heart. He has not been one with you in his heart for many years. You've been talking to your priest about this for at least 6 years. So having a few good weekends together does not in any way make you feel like you are one with him. Your heart, your mind, your spirits are not one. You're two very separate people that happen to share the same mailing address and two children that are now young adults. You can stay in this marriage, but if you are going to stay and not lose your mind, you are going to have to accept that you and your husband are not partners, are not in love, are not connected spiritually as one. And you are going to have to find other ways to fill your time and fill your heart and do things with your girlfriends and travel and find fulfillment outside of that relationship, because there is no relationship. If you want to be in love and you want to be partnered with somebody and you want to feel like you are one with another man, then you're going to have to divorce him because he is not there and hasn't been there for many, many years. So do the math. Are you going to be miserable, 60, 70, 80% of the time and lonely and feeling disconnected in exchange for a few fun weekends? That doesn't make any sense to me. Good luck making your choices, but whatever you choose, know this. God loves you unconditionally, and you will get through this no matter what.

It's time for you to put the stress of the day aside and love someone. Focus on someone in your heart, in your life that you can send your love to. Write him a note, call him on the phone, do something kind. Tonight we are here to celebrate all the wonderful aspects of love. Thank you for being a part of that.

0: 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Who's the sexiest guy?
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0: Come on in, Southern California. This is Coast 103.5. You found Delilah with Love Songs on the Coast. Earlier, I was talking about the fact that this show is about you. I watched a clip yesterday, a promo for a TV show. I don't know if it's on social media or on regular TV, but I was so heartsick after watching it. It was people saying such horrific things about people they supposedly love, like name calling, sharing intimate details that's nobody's business. Why do we do that? Why do we tear people down? What good does that do? Stop. Stop fussing. Stop fighting. Stop being negative. Lift each other up. Be kind. Share your love, not your rage. Be kind. If you've been wounded, don't turn around and try to wound the next person. 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That's why I'm here every night, to shine a spotlight on the goodness in your heart, in your soul. 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
1: Delilah. Hi, Josh. Thank you for calling. Thank you for being so patient on hold. Who do you want to brag about?
2: Well, I want to brag about my wife, Tabitha. She is just really an incredible woman. She's done a lot of things to sacrifice for my dreams in our marriage. And we've been married a little over 4 years now. And she's supporting me going back to law school and quitting work.
1: Really?
2: Yes.
1: What do you want to accomplish going to law school?
2: Well, I'd like to do some sort of employment law or work for a corporation, but it's just always a dream that I've had. And I kind of put it on hold.
1: You and Tabitha have a great night. Congratulations. Good luck in school.
2: Thank you very much. You have a great night.
1: All right. Bye-bye.

0: Hi, good evening. Welcome. Who's this?
1: This is Barbara.
0: Barbara, who's on your heart tonight?
1: My boyfriend, Anthony.
0: And what do you want to tell me about Anthony?
1: I've been with Anthony for about 4 months. And, I mean, he's just everything that I've always looked for. And even though I tell him not to, he just tries to spoil me with everything that he's got. And he's just as sweet as can be.
0: So he spoils you with material things. He spoils you emotionally. He spoils you by being attentive. How does he spoil you?
1: He spoils me in every way possible. He buys me everything. He takes me anywhere I want to go, even when I tell him not to. And he just gives me all the love that he has.
0: Sounds like a keeper.
1: I know he is.
0: And is he cute on top of being incredibly nice?
1: Yes, he is. The only problem is he's 6'4" and I'm 5'3".
0: So you're Mutton Jeff.
1: Yeah.
0: I will play a song for your tall, sweet man.
1: Okay, thanks, Delilah.

0: Come on in, Southern California. You found Delilah on Coast 103.5. This is Love Songs on the Coast. Cooling you down, hopefully, after another record-setting hot day. Here in Southern California, temperatures in most spots touching the lower 90s, exceeding that, especially in the valleys and the low desert regions. Pretty much 20 to 25 degrees above average. And sadly, there is no big changes in sight. Perhaps by this weekend into next week, we will see temperatures come down somewhat, especially in the LA Basin and near the coast, but still highs in the 80s, which will be above average. But by then, our extreme heat warning issued by the National Weather Service will most likely be taken down. Until then, it's hot. And for many, dangerously hot. So please check in on the elderly. Check on your pets. Be sure they have plenty of water at all times. Make sure you're limiting exposure to the extreme heat. Between 11 and 4, stay out of the sun. If you have to be out and about, wear light clothing only and seek shade and air conditioning as much as possible. You know these things. I will be here all night long to help cool things down as we settle into the middle 60s tonight. Overnight, hopefully bring a note of cool, calm, and peace to your evenings. We will be back. 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

0: Hi, Mary. Thanks for calling. This is Delilah. What can I do for you?
1: I just wanted you to play a goodbye song for my ex-boyfriend, Ted. I called him last night to tell him that I still had feelings for him and kind of just didn't work out. So, like, I just need to get it out, and I just wanted to play a goodbye song to him. So
0: basically, he wasn't interested in hearing about your feelings for him, and he's not interested in reconciliation.
1: Not anymore.
0: And your heart's breaking.
1: Oh, yes.
0: And you need a good cry.
1: Yes.
0: Okay, once you have that good cry, young lady, are you going to put this behind you and move forward?
1: Yes, I am.
0: How long did you date?
1: 8.5 months.
0: Okay, you might need more than one good cry. 8.5 weeks, probably only one or two good cries. But 8.5 months, that's probably going to be a week or two of crying.
1: Yes.
0: You know what this calls for? This calls for the heavy-duty get-together with the girlfriends.
1: Yes.
0: This calls for the heavy-duty, we need really good ice cream conversations.
1: Oh, that would be great.

0: 1-800-929-KOST. That's the number to call tonight, Southland, right here on Coast 103.5. Hi, good evening. Welcome to the Delilah Show. Who is this?
1: This is Hina.
0: Hina, welcome. What can I do for you?
1: I just wanted to tell you about a very special person in my life. His name is Moise.
0: Is this very special person boyfriend kind of person? What?
1: Boyfriend, soon to be hopefully fiancé.
0: Boyfriend, hoping for the bling bling.
1: You can say that. He is a wonderful, wonderful, wonderful man. He is my best friend. We met a little over like a year and a half ago. We both teach, and we met under training and became really good friends. And slowly that friendship turned into love for me. Things became a little rocky because he ended up getting engaged, which broke off for me, which was a good sign, but he went through, you know, a lot of anguish and hurt, and he was going through an emotional roller coaster himself. And I tried to be a good friend to him and stay with him at all times and just let him know how much I really did care about him and how much I do love him. And at one point, I did muster up the courage to tell him how I felt, but I knew at that time he didn't feel the same way about me. So I decided to be more patient and maybe just hope and pray that things did work out the way they should. And lo and behold, it did. About 5 months ago, and actually today is 5 months for us, and it's been the best 5 months of my life.
0: So how did you feel going through that when he was engaged to someone else when you knew that you loved him with all your heart?
1: It was really hard. I cried almost every night. I had a girlfriend that I talked to all the time about it, and she knew how I felt, and I had to be brave, and I'm very big on fate. I believe in fate, and I know that whatever happens, happens for a reason. And I think that everything worked out as such because I guess it was meant to happen. And I am so blessed, so, so, so blessed to have found him.
0: All right, go dry your tears of joy.

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0: It's Coast 103.5. Welcome home, Southern California. Thank you for joining me tonight. You found Delilah. The other day, I was talking with a young man who is part of an elite force. And they were practicing, they were doing drills, he and the other members of his elite force. And I said, what happens when you're out? He said, what do you mean? I said, well, what happens when you're practicing if, you know, one of you in this training is out, is hit or called out? He goes, no, it's not the way it works. When you're practicing, when you're preparing, you never practice for failure. You always imagine success. I said, really? He said, yeah, tests have been done, psychological tests have been done. And when people rehearse failure in their mind, guess what they do in real life? And I thought, oh my word, that is brilliant. I'm going to stop that and start retraining my thought process to only imagine the best. Only rehearse in your mind, in your imagination, the very best scenarios. Don't ever practice for failure, okay? I'll be back with songs to help you in your imagination coming right up. 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With the
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1: home to Delilah. Hi, welcome to the Delilah Show. Who is this?
2: My name is Kara.
1: Kara, what can I do for you?
2: I want to dedicate a song to my fiancé.
1: What's your honey's name?
2: His name is Jeremy.
1: Tell me about Jeremy.
2: In fact, we haven't seen each other in 3 weeks, and I would like to dedicate a song for him.
1: So you're missing him tonight.
2: Yeah, I am.
1: Aching to be in his arms.
2: Yep. We've been together for 6 months, and we're getting ready to get married by Thanksgiving at the latest. And I just got to say, I listen to your show, and so does he, every single night, so... I've been trying for the past week and a half to get a hold of you.
1: Well, I'm glad you made it through, and I will find a song for you.
2: All right. Thank you.
1: You have a good night.
2: You too.
3: When your legs don't work like they used to before, and I can't sweep you off of your feet,

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1: Hi, how are you tonight, Jack?
2: Desperate, I guess.
1: Desperate?
2: Yeah, I need help.
1: You're not desperate housewives, you're desperate house husband.
2: Yes.
1: Okay, tell me your situation, Jack. Talk to Dee, and I will see if there's any wisdom in my little bag of tricks here.
2: My wife and I have been together for almost 30 years.
1: What's her name?
2: Teresa.
1: Okay.
2: And I met her, God, I was about 20, I guess it was, and she's like 16. And she's recently, past year, been going through menopause.
1: And your life has been a living heck.
2: Yeah, she thinks things, you know, she thinks that I've changed some. And I told her, I said, well, you know, I do change. You know, you've changed, you know, just a lot of things. But, you know, like I told her, you know, I don't want to lose what we have. I mean, we have 5 children. They're great kids. They're grown. My youngest one is 16. I love them dearly. I love her dear. I love her more than anything in the world. I mean, more than anything.
1: You love her more than life. You love her stupid.
2: I love her everything. I mean, she is my life. She is.
1: And have you always articulated this, or has it been kind of tough over the years?
2: Well, I work a lot. I'm an auto tech, and I work a lot, and I put in a lot of hours. I work 6-7 days a week sometimes. And
1: okay, do me a favor, Jack.
2: Yeah.
1: We're going to play Let's Make a Deal.
2: Yeah.
1: I will try to find the perfect song that will speak to your beloved's heart and let her know that she is the queen of your life, the only woman you will ever, ever, ever want to wake up next to. If you promise me that you will show her that by working no more than 45 hours a week.
2: Oh, I'll try.
1: And you'll remember to bring her flowers more than just birthdays and anniversaries?
2: Yes.
1: Good for you.
2: That's how much I love her.

0: Welcome aboard, Southland. You found Delilah. This is Love Songs on the Coast. And now it is time for our second Delilah Dilemma feature of the evening, our late night dilemma. Tonight's Delilah's Dilemma is from Melissa, who says, Delilah, I met someone a few months ago that I connect with on every level possible. I knew he had just gotten out of a relationship when we met, and we started off as friends, talking on and off every day. One day, I found out from his brother, who is also one of my best friends, that he was still talking to his ex, when I was under the impression from him that he was not. Now he has moved back into their home to, quote, try and make it work with her. And I feel stuck. I feel stuck because while he is up there living with her, he still texts me and calls me every day and we talk. I have not been shy about how I feel about him. In fact, I've told him. The only time he has led me to believe that he feels the same way about me is from a text that read, I know we should be together. I just don't know what to do. I need help now on how to get closure. Do I move on or do I wait, hoping he will come back and be with me? Helpless and broken. Helpless and broken. I will have my mother Delilah words for you coming up next. 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

Tonight's Delilah's Dilemma is from a young woman who started texting and talking and seeing a guy. And his brother told her he was still seeing the ex. And now he's moved in with the ex and she's still texting and talking to him. Delete his phone number. Better yet, when you go into your phone and you know you have that address book or it has his name or little nickname like Boo Boo Face, type in, change the name to Liar Liar Pants on Fire. Then when you see a text come in from Liar Liar, hit delete, delete, delete. Honey, you don't deserve that. Why are you allowing yourself to be treated like this? If you realize how precious and how valuable you are and how wonderful you are, then you will not let somebody who is living with his girlfriend keep you on the line. You are what is called a backdoor option. Just in case things don't work out with the girl he's living with, he can always sneak out the back door and you'll be waiting there. Stop it. You deserve to be loved in a committed way.

Come in and make yourself at home. We've got hot coffee. We've got hot tea. I believe there's some hot cocoa. Pull up a chair and let's talk heart to heart. Tell me who you're thinking of. Tell me what brings you joy. And tell me what song you want to hear, and I will try to find it just for you tonight.

0: 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You found Delilah right here on Coast 103.5. Wherever you are, whatever you're doing on this Wednesday night, I hope you're doing it with purpose. I hope that whatever you're doing out of love, that you're not being foolish or squandering the days and the hours doing foolish things, but that you're making choices based on love. 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Tonight, I hope you are living and walking and breathing in love. 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
22: 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Just a Kid.

0: Tammy. Welcome to the Delilah program. What can I do for you tonight?
1: I've been having some struggles with my marriage for the last couple of months. My husband and I have been together for 13 years, married for 4, and just recently he decided he needed some space, and he's just been real distant. And
0: Wait, back up. You know what that means, Tammy, when a guy says, baby, I need space?
1: Yeah, I'm suspecting the worst.
0: When somebody in a relationship says, I just need space, what they're really saying is, I just need space away from you because I'm doing something that I don't want you to know about.
1: I know. I'm trying to do everything I can to get him to open up to me, but he's just not right now.
0: Like, what are the techniques you're using to get him to be vulnerable and emotionally available?
1: We're going to therapy, and he is willing to go to that with me. I thought that was a positive sign, but he's still coming home late in the evenings and things just aren't really changing a whole lot. I don't know. I'm just at my wit's end and I'm just not really sure where to go from here.
0: You go to your girlfriend's.
1: Yes.
0: And you cry a lot and you talk a lot and you rage a lot and you cry a lot more.
1: Yes, absolutely.
0: And it would probably be a good idea for you to go to a counselor by yourself.
1: Yes.
0: To get some perspective and to make sure that your self-esteem isn't destroyed. If you've let him know you love him and you let him know you're in it for the long haul and you let him know you're willing to fight for it, what else can you do? You need to stay positive.
1: Especially for my son.
0: And for your son's sake, you need to know that no matter what happens, you need to be strong.
1: Yes, absolutely.

0: You've called the Delilah Show. Hi, who is this?
1: My name is Mike.
0: Hi, Mike. Mine's Delilah. How can I help you?
1: Well, I want to dedicate a song to a very special friend that I've known for 16 years.
0: What's your friend's name, and what do you want to tell the world about this friend?
1: Well, I have known her for 16 years, and she is the most wonderful woman I have ever known. Her name is Beth. We're going through both a rough patch, and I just want to tell her, even though that we went our separate ways, but we are still friends, that I do love her with all my heart.
0: Oh, I'm sorry to hear you went separate ways.
1: Well, what happened was we had went our separate ways for quite a while. You know, our families had differences, and eventually one day I got a message on my Facebook asking to talk to me, and I was in total shock. And we started talking, and we've been talking for the past 6 years once again.
0: And?
1: And she still loves me, and I love her, but we're not sure which way we're going because I am moving to another state, and it breaks her heart that I am leaving.
0: Right, but I'm saying you're not kids, so there's no reason she can't move too.
1: Right, exactly.
0: So what's the problem?
1: Our families.
0: But you're both adults. Your families don't get to make those choices.
1: I understand that. It's very difficult, especially when she's handicapped and she's got a very controlling mother.
0: Ah, see, that was the missing piece you weren't telling me. So she's got a caretaker that doesn't care for her to be taken by you.
1: Exactly.
0: Therein lies the problem.
1: Right.
0: So why don't they like you? I like you, and I don't even know you.
1: It's very hard to explain. It's because of the way that my family is, and her side did not like the way that my family was when we were so much in love helping each other. I'd just like you to play a special song for her to tell her that I still love her and I care about her.
0: I will do that for you. Good luck.

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1: Is there someone in your life that you're thinking about tonight? Someone that has caught your attention and you want to let them know that you think they're kind of cute, kind of sweet, kind of wonderful? Call me and tell me, and I will do my very best to find a song that will celebrate what makes that person unique. So if you want to call me and tell me about your best friend, someone whose faithfulness and loyalty throughout the years means the world to you, I'll find a song for them. Or if you want to call me and tell me that someone has captured your imagination and you can't stop thinking about them, I'll find a love song for you. Whatever it is that you're going through and whoever it is that you are focusing on, let me know and I will try to find the perfect song for you. We'll be back with those stories and those songs coming up next. 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

0: Hi, welcome. This is Delilah, who's with me on the phone line.
1: Hi, I'm Tesla.
0: Hi, Tesla. How are you tonight?
1: I'm good. How are you doing?
0: I'm wonderful. What can I do for you tonight?
1: I was wondering, I'm working in a kitchen right now, and one of the guys, we've had a really rough day, and I was wondering if you could play him a song, because I know you were talking about playing songs for friends and all that, if you guys could.
0: I could. What's your friend's name?
1: His name is Delbert.
0: So if you were going to cook me up something tonight, if I cook up a song for you, what kind of meal would you prepare for me?
1: Let's see. I would make you a seared ahi tuna salad. It's one of our specialties.
0: Oh, that sounds wonderful.
1: Yeah, it's real good.
0: Okay, I'll take the salad and I'll play a song for you and your friends working tonight.
1: Okay, thank you, Delilah.
0: Bye-bye.
1: Bye.

It is just about time for me to slip out of here and take off into the darkness. I hope you have a wonderful Thursday. Do me a favor. Take some time out of your Thursday schedule to slow down and love someone. Good night. You're listening to Delilah.

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0: 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Part one, the best of the 80s. Variety part two mixes in the biggest songs from the 90s. 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
1: 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Olivia Dean, Man I Need. 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

0: break my heart.
1: Good morning. Happy Friday Eve. We're the Ellen K Morning Show, and we are so excited to be here with you. Thank you so much for not only being here with us, but also for following us. My socials are at official Ellen K.
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3: Hey, good morning. I'm producer Mike Ramos. My socials are at Michael Motion.
1: Okay. Yeah, okay. And Emily Zapata.
4: It's Emily Zapata.
1: It's Emily Zapata. Yeah, and we're here with you. We're going to bolt up today, guys. We're going to send you to the Charger game. They haven't won yet.
2: Yeah, this is it. This is the weekend. We turn it around.
1: That's right. And if you're a lucky person and you win, you're going to bring the luck to the Chargers.
2: That's right.
1: Never forget my husband seeing Jim Harbaugh. He had just been announced as a coach. He was at a Dodger event.
2: I was there with you. Yeah.
1: Yes. And I can't find my husband. I'm looking all over for him. I had just gone to use the restroom. I'm coming back looking in every area. I'm walking, looking, looking, walking. And there he was on a staircase sitting next to Jim Harbaugh, just talking his ear off, you guys. Yeah. And Jim Harbaugh's talking back.
2: Yeah, they got – it was an instant. Ellen and I are like, are you seeing this?
3: I can see that happening, yeah.
2: Yeah.
1: So I really, really love Mr. Harbaugh, and I would love for him to get this W in the W column.
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0: Dana wrote us a letter about being tracked as an adult. She's 29 and she's the only child. So she's daddy's little girl and only girl. And it's never been a problem, this tracking thing. It's find my friends. We have it with my son. And we do it as a family. But for Dana, she spent the night with a guy. Her dad woke up early and saw that she was at an overnight, all-night laundromat. And he called her just to find out where she was, if she lost her phone or someone stole it. And no one picked up. So the panic set in. He called and woke up her roommate. And now Dana's super embarrassed. Mm-hmm. Will this be the end of Find My Friends in her family? She said, look, Dad, I'm fine. I wasn't kidnapped. I was just with this guy. But you've been calling us and leaving us talkbacks. Ryan is anti-tracking. I'm pro-tracking.
1: My one sentence on this is that I think it can quickly become safety to surveillance.
0: Mm-hmm. Right, right. And I'm all about it. I don't think it's surveillance at all. Tanya, what do you think?
2: Well, my feelings, first of all, I am a mom. And my daughter is in college. This is her first year in college. We have the Life 360 app. My husband does, too. I think nowadays, with everything how it is, I just feel like everyone just needs to know where everybody is so that they're safe. I mean, anything can happen to anybody.
0: I totally agree. You know, maybe I watch too much 2020 or Dateline or whatever, but I think that it doesn't matter how old you are, how long you've been out of the house. You're a family. You want to know where the other is. And some adult children may want to know that their parents are okay.
2: Well, yeah. You know, a couple years ago, I was picking up my daughter, and I was in an accident right outside of where she was.
0: Yeah.
2: And she couldn't get a hold of me, but was able to see my location, had no idea what happened. You know, she got my sister to come pick her up, you know, found out, you know, that I was hospitalized. But, you know, ever since then, my husband even tracks me. He'll make sure, like, if I'm going to take a long trip, that I got there safe and sound. Because sometimes you don't know. It can happen to anybody.
1: I think it's different for couples. I just want to add that. I think it's different for a couple. Because you both are leading busy lives trying to keep the household running. You got to know where the other one's at, right? It's focused on a singular goal at home for the family. If your kid lives somewhere else, you don't need to know where they are all the time. I think it's weird.
0: Oh, see, I don't. I think it's all about safety.
2: I want to make sure my kids are safe. And okay. Like, yeah, no. I agree with you, Ellen, 100%.
0: 100%, Ryan.
1: I hear you.
0: 100% agreement with Ellen. Thank you, Tanya.
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4: Many times.

0: Dana's a grown woman being tracked by her family. It's never been a problem until now. She went out with a guy, stayed at his place. Dad wakes up early on a Saturday morning. There she is pinging from a laundromat.
1: So naturally, he's filling in the blanks here, right?
0: Right.
1: What? How? Why is she at a laundromat?
0: Was her phone stolen? Did she lose it?
1: Yeah.
0: Has she been taken?
1: By the cartel.
0: You know, there's a million things that could rush through your head. And did. And for this dad. Anyway, he woke up the roommate, Jade. Jade's like, no, she went on a date last night. I don't know. But how embarrassing for everyone.
1: For everyone. I'd love to know what the guy is thinking, too. He's like, where were you? Oh, my dad thought I was kidnapped and I had to get out of bed and call him. Okay.
0: Marcella, you have adult kids?
2: I sure do. I have two. I have a 29-year-old and I have a 33-year-old, and we still track each other for safety.
0: Got
2: only
0: it.
2: Only for safety.
0: Okay, Marcella, thank you. Yeah, every line is ringing. I hate to move on, but this is push a lot of buttons.
1: Hi, Coast. Good morning.
3: Good morning.
0: What's your name?
3: I was calling Natalie.
0: Natalie, what do you think?
3: I think that you shouldn't have it on. If they're adults, they shouldn't have it on. Mine are 17 and 15 right now, and I don't have it on my son. I took it off at 16. My daughter, she goes out to clubs, and that's the only time that I even have her make it sure it's on. Otherwise, it's about trust and respect.
1: There you go.
0: All right. Ryan, and there's privacy. Natalie. And we're not trying to, like, have people take sides. I just want to really know, like, what...
1: Yeah.
0: Am I nuts?
3: No, because it's privacy. My parents didn't know I want to be able to do things without... than knowing, and I want them to be able to do that too. I don't want to know everything.
0: Well, I want to know everything, and I want to know more after I know everything.
1: And you don't find that intrusive?
0: Not at all. I want to know it all.
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1: When your legs don't work like they used to before, and I can't sweep you off of your feet,

What a great night, right? The Dodgers moving on to Atlanta we go for that final out coming up. And we're also going to shout out some of our players. Kike Dust. So we're talking about this. Who at your office brings the dust, the fairy dust? Is there one person? Are you the person? Do you bring the fairy dust just to life? It's 800-929-KOSD. 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

0: Thanks for having us on. Thanks for having us in your ride or wherever you are. We're the LNK Morning Show. It's Coast 103.5. And the Dodgers moving on to Atlanta. We go for that final out.
1: To right field, this should do it. Tucker is there. The quest for the three-peat rolls on. The Dodgers are headed back to the NLCS.
0: Oh, yeah. Shout out to Andy Pahis bringing that big blow with a two-run single in the seventh. And Max Muncy adding some padding with a ninth-inning bomb.
2: Muncy with a high fly ball right field toward the chop house. Muncy with a missile. And the Dodgers have some insurance.
0: That's right. Max Muncy. It's not the Monster Mash. It's the Muncy Mash. Next up, a rematch with the Brewers. A best of seven starting Sunday in Milwaukee. Games 3 and 4 back here at Dodger Stadium next week. And we will have your tickets. Dodgers now just 8 wins away from a historic World Series three-peat. We're going to get it. Okay, this heat is doing more than roasting us. It's also supercharging mosquitoes. Our extreme temps have cut their breeding cycle in half. That means emergency spraying is now underway from Altadena and Monterey Park to Anaheim and Orange. Garden Grove, too. Experts say it's vital we dump any standing water near our houses. And we're keeping an eye on Hurricane Rachel, kind of sort of looking like she could be an issue for us. Starting on Sunday into early next week, right now, Rachel's a few hundred miles offshore and weakening. Forecasters say she may get pulled our way, and there's big rip currents from Rachel and also some high surf, so be aware of that. And today's still slinging some heat, sunny, upper 90s, very summer. Cool down finally clocks in tomorrow, cool for the weekend. Rancho 98, Reseda 95 for your highs today. And right now it is 68 in Burbank. It's KOST Los Angeles, Coast 103.5.

0: Teddy Swims. Coast 103.5. There's not an inch of him who he could put another tattoo on. Even he even admits it. He's like, yeah, I ran out of room. Yeah. We'd have to start going like inside the mouth. And we're the Ellen K Morning Show. Thanks for waking up with us. Okay, Cash on Coast is coming up. So do not miss your chance to win $1,000. We're going to give you a keyword. Teddy Swims was just here, and we love hanging out with him. We asked him, like, do you just sometimes wake up and pinch yourself that you're Teddy Swims?
1: Yeah, sometimes. Yeah, it's cool to be. You know, I say to my crew all the time, it's a good day to be us. You know,
0: it's a good day to be us. We love us, and that's you and me, and that's us.
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0: And we are the LNK Morning Show. It's Coast 103.5. Happy Friday Eve. We love being here with you, especially after that Dodger win last night. All the champagne in the shower, in the locker room.
1: You ever have champagne sprayed in your eyes?
0: I have not, but no. It burns.
1: Yeah, it probably
0: bad. Yeah. I know that after the first time, it's like, what? We're so spoiled.
1: Yeah.
0: After the first time, that's when all the goggles came out because they were like, my eyes are so red. Anyway, we're the LNK Morning Show. I have had a fluffer nutter before. It's the fluffy marshmallow with the peanut butter on a sandwich. Ryan, have you ever had a fluffer
1: nutter? Love fluffer nutters, yeah.
0: All right. Emily Zapata, fluffer nutter?
2: I've never had
0: You've never had a fluffer nutter?
2: No, I need to try it.
0: Oh, yeah, for sure. You know that marshmallow, whipped marshmallow in a jar?
2: Yes.
0: You get that. You get the peanut butter. You get the bread. You spread it. Mm-hmm. Put it together, and that's your fluffer nutter. And fluffer nutters are pretty famous. I mean, a lot of movies and TV shows have talked about the fluffer nutter.
3: Remember? I was in eighth grade. It was in March, and I came home, and I put my sneakers on, and I had a fluffer nutter. I remember the fluffer nutter because I thought it would help me beat him. But after I won, I realized it had nothing to do with the fluffer nutter.
0: Yeah. That's, everybody loves Raymond.
1: That's right.
0: He ate the fluffer nutter to win the ping pong match.
1: They've been around a long time, too. They started 1918 during World War I rations. It was like a cheap filling alternative.
0: I didn't know we had fluff then.
1: Marshmallow fluff back then.
0: No way. What year?
1: 1918.
0: Oh, my gosh. Wow. Well, we're celebrating. Happy Fluffernutter Day.
4: So today is

0: peanut butter sandwich.
1: Is it contagious?
2: No, they're delicious.
3: It's delicious.
4: It's delicious!
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0: tell you who deserves some champagne showers. I think the Chargers, right? That Herbert, Harbaugh. You know, we just have to stay focused. 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We want to send you. It's so fun to go see a football game.
1: And imagine being there for this first win.
0: Yes.
1: Place is going to erupt.
0: Yes, Ryan. That's it. Caller 20. Bolt up.

0: Good morning. Oh, you're laughing. You're caller 20. You're a winner.
1: Oh, my God. Thank you so much.
0: What's your name?
1: It's Robin.
0: Hi, Robin. Robin, who are you named after?
1: Nobody.
0: Okay. It's a beautiful name. It's one of my favorite birds. And this morning, I'm driving in. It's in the dark. And I'm in Hollywood.
1: Yes.
0: This giant winged bird buzzed my car, like so close to me on the driver's side. It was a giant owl.
1: Oh, those are beautiful.
0: Huge owl. It was so pretty.
2: Whoa.
0: He went up on an electric wire and I took his photo. It's just, it was so amazing. And I said, hi, Dad.
2: Aw, that's cool.
0: Anyway, Robin, you're going to go see the Chargers take on the Broncos at SoFi this Sunday.
1: Well, we hope they win.
2: Yes,
0: you could
2: do.
0: Be their good luck charm.
1: Yes, that would be great.
0: Where are you going right now?
1: I'm driving my dogs to daycare, and I'm going to work.
0: Okay, how many dogs do you have?
1: I have two. I have a Basset named Winston and a Labrador named Sophie.
2: That's cool.
0: Aw, and then where do you work?
1: I work at Redlands Youth Valley High School as a counselor.
0: Yay, all right.
2: Hey, one more question, Robin, while we have you. Are you getting bit up by mosquitoes lately?
1: No, I am not.
0: Okay, good. I don't either. Ryan's a magnet.
2: Covered in them.
0: Yeah.
2: Because the happiness hack today for all of us suffering, it's some home remedies that actually work. They're proven. That's your happiness hack. Next.

0: There's something trending, and I just want to know if you've ever been on one, and that's a breakfast date.
1: Hmm. No.
0: No. No.
2: I've done this once before. Yeah, I have. With my now wife.
0: Really?
2: I did this, yeah. Breakfast date.
0: Hmm. Huh. They say that it's a good time to do it. To date is, like, have breakfast together. I don't know why it's trending. But if you're listening right now, you've ever been on one, call us at 800-929-KOST. Yeah, breakfast date. I just thought that was interesting because mm-hmm. I don't know that I would want to. Anyway, we got your happiness hack.
1: It's all about mosquitoes. And yeah. The thing is right now, they're crazy bad and all you want to do is touch them, but don't.
0: Why do you think you get bit so much?
1: Who knows? The world may never know who among us are magnets.
0: Ryan will walk in wearing shorts and you have red welts all over your legs and you're like bit by mosquitoes. I, on the other hand, I never hear one. I never see one. They don't like me.
1: Well, you are very fortunate. For those of us who are currently embattled with mosquitoes, it's a real problem.
0: Do you think it's something in your diet?
1: Could be. Could just be.
0: Or just the Mano blood.
1: Yeah, could be the Mano blood. Maybe the scent of the skin. I don't know.
0: Yeah. Tasty. Maybe it's all those lotions you wear.
1: Could be that too.
0: Ryan wears a lot of lotions.
1: Products.
0: He pumps some. He gets them in the tub. He puts body butter. And then he puts another Glisten on that. Some oil. Ryan, maybe it's that.
1: It could be that. Ellen, you just did a story in Top Stories about how this heat is supercharging their breeding cycle. So mosquitoes can go from an egg. Listen to this, you guys. It's insane. From an egg to a biting adult in 5 days.
0: No way. Whoa. That's quick.
1: 5 days.
0: Oh, my gosh. I carried Calvin for 9 months.
1: Yeah. Okay. So some ways to stop your bites from itching, because I know we're all looking for them. First, and I learned this from your dad, your daddy Dale, Ellen, told us this. Scotch tape. People swear that if you put scotch tape, a piece of scotch tape over the bite, it keeps you from scratching it. It kind of suffocates it.
0: Yeah, he used to do that all the time.
1: Here's one from the Mayo Clinic. Press down firmly. Don't scratch it. Don't even use your nail. Just press on it for 10 seconds. That pressure helps calm the itch.
0: Really?
1: Push it really hard.
0: Okay, all right.
1: Okay, next, baking soda. Mix a spoonful with water to make a little paste. Leave it on for 10 minutes. Rinse it off.
0: Clearly, you don't do any of these.
1: I haven't yet. No, I'm going to try them all today, though. And my favorite one, though, is a spoon. You put a cold spoon in the freezer. You put the cold spoon against the bite for relief. It calms the itchy nerves.
0: You're like a doctor giving advice that you just don't take.
1: I'm trying anything right now.
0: Oh, no.

0: Okay, let's do it. Dua Lipa is talking about doing something big.
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0: Dua Lipa might have a baby Lipa. She's talking about it. So I don't know if, you know, because Gaga is now a mom, if Dua was in an interview and they were saying, hey, what about you? And that's how it came up. But she's definitely really, really wanting to have a baby with Callum Turner. So that's going to be pretty cool. Dua Lipa, Callum Turner, and a baby Lipa. All right, Michael Jackson fans, and we're all fans in this room. If you have some serious cash, you will soon have a chance to own pieces of music history. Michael Jackson's rhinestone-studded glove from his 83 performance of Billie Jean is going for auction. The loafers he wore during that same performance where he performed the moonwalk. Emily Zapata, I could see you rocking those.
2: Yeah.
0: This one's for you, Mike. His signature red and black leather jacket from Thriller.
3: Oh, let's go. I want it.
0: I mean, come on. Ryan, you could have the black shoes he wore in Thriller.
4: I would love that. I think he had small feet, though. I've seen his shoes in person. He had tiny little feet.
0: Oh, he did? He did, yeah. Oh, okay. So it would be for more like me and Emily. Well, your feet aren't huge.
4: Well, why you got to bring that up?
0: I mean, I think that we could probably wear the same sneaker.
4: Yeah. Uh-huh.
0: Anyway, the glove alone expected to get between $600,000 and $800,000. But I think it's cute that you like to project that you have big feet. All right. The series premiere of Cooper Teener is on tonight on CBS. It's a legal drama set in Silicon Valley, and it's about a lawyer determined to help people fight back against tech giants who have screwed them over. And Sydney Sweeney is related to the most obvious celebrity, Marilyn Monroe, their ninth cousins once removed thanks to a shared ancestor in Massachusetts all the way back into the 1600s. So a genealogy website determined that their ninth cousins once removed. I don't even know what that means. It makes my brain hurt.
4: Yeah.
0: But their shared ancestor is named Ezra Perry and lived in Sandwich, Massachusetts in the 1600s.
4: I feel like if we trace it back, we could all be related. You know what I mean?
0: Absolutely right.
4: I feel like you and I are probably somehow distantly related.
0: It could be a ninth cousin once removed is the same as like a 16th and a 32nd cousin.
4: Yes.
0: Yeah. In fact, I've got the cousin chart here. And so it doesn't really change that much. So you could walk around and saying, I'm related to, I don't know, who do you like from before?
4: Yeah, I'm related to The Rock.
0: Sure. Okay, there.
4: Definitely. Proven.
0: Andrew Garfield said he stopped using ChatGPT after playing Sam Altman in Artificial. That's the movie, and he said he just quit using it. He got scared. He felt a little mistrusting of the technology. And he said that he just, that's his personal choice, but he's going to be playing Sam Altman in this movie, Artificial. Huh. He's not scared of being replaced by AI. He's just kind of wary. All right, now streaming on Netflix, the original crime thriller from Ben Affleck, that's Animals. He plays a political candidate whose son is kidnapped and secrets are revealed. And what about this? Jeremy Allen White wants to play Gene Wilder. On the Today Show, Jeremy Allen White expressed great interest in playing the man.
5: It would be my honor. Young Frankenstein is one of my like earliest film memories. Blazing Saddles.
6: Oh.
5: He's he was a genius. It would be an honor. I love him. I've always loved him.
6: What I'm hearing is someone needs to call Jeremy Allen White.
5: I need the call.
0: Perfect casting. Perfect casting.
7: Start your day

We're just talking about movies. Now, the Odyssey has led to a lot of baby names. Could you imagine being born like Homer? Also, we found the biggest and the largest something right here in California. We're going to share that with you coming up next.

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1: 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Top stories, top of the hour. Good morning, I'm Ellen Kay here on your Friday Eve, October 8th. And I'm wondering, when the Dodgers landed early this morning with their families and with the entire, you know, coaching staff, do they text their parents, say, I made it safe, even though they're on TV? But they landed, they're home. And let's do this, Dodgers. The T-shirt now that they're all wearing says, Take October. So we are headed on. Let's go to the locker room right after beating the Braves.
2: I'll tell you right now, obviously the bat spoke, but the defense really played just as important. And every pitch matters. The play in the hole tonight matters. Everything matters. So Freddie's the GOAT, the captain. So let's roll, go.
1: Oh, yeah. Champagne showers. Next up, a rematch with the Brewers, a best of seven starting Sunday in Milwaukee. They have a better record, so we'll be there. Games 3 and 4 back at Dodger Stadium next week, and we will have your tickets. Dodgers, 8 wins away from that historic World Series three-peat. Let's take October. And we told you yesterday it was coming back, and now we know where. Soup Plantation's first California comeback will open early next year in Fountain Valley, the same spot it was when it closed in 2020. We can also confirm same menu, same faves, same everything. And right here in California, we have the biggest and the largest solar parking lot.
3: Because I'm the biggest, the largest, the biggest, the largest.
1: The biggest, the largest, Six Flags Magic Mountain. Congratulations. It is a solar carport, and it is the biggest in California. And are you pregnant? Are you having a baby? Do you know someone who is? Parents are expected to go big with baby names in 2027. Nameberry is a website predicting there will be Odyssey-inspired names like Ajax, Calypso, and Homer. World Cup-inspired names like Haaland or Enzo. What about opulent names like Kashmir, Hampton, and Trust? Or you could go with medieval names like Agnes, Winifred, and Archibald. Those are all going to be some hot names. Oh, what about coastal baby names? We live on the coast, and we are coast. Clifton, Cove, Reef, and Tide. It's going to be a lot of fun. And today, we are hot, sunny, upper 90s, very summer-like. Cool down finally clocks in tomorrow. Really nice for the weekend. But today, Rosemead up to 95, Rialto 99. And it is 72 in Burbank. It's KOST Los Angeles. Coast 103.5. Coming up, more of your cash on Coast. Not Scary Farm 4-packs. Keep it here to win.

0: Let's take October. It's Coast 103.5. Congrats again to the Dodgers. They've landed. They got here early this morning. Of course, all the media waiting as they got off the team plane. Everybody's happy. The champagne showers happened. I don't know that I would be able coordinated enough to shower the champagne because you got to hold your thumb exactly right and then you got to shake it.
1: Yeah.
0: It's like a lot of work.
1: I feel like the adrenaline would get you through it, though, Elle. I think you could do it. Don't underestimate yourself. I'm serious.
0: Thank you. Yeah. Thanks, Coach.
1: Yeah.
0: Okay, well, coming up, we've got more of your cash on Coast. Also, we're going to send you to Knott's Scary Farm 4-packs. It's breakfast time. They say the best time to eat breakfast is between 7 and 8. It also fuels you to win money here with the cash on Coast and all the fun stuff we have. It'll fuel you to play the Q&A coming up. It's just fuel. You know, did your mom always say breakfast is the most important meal of the day?
1: Yeah.
0: Yeah.
1: When we were kids, though, I mean, breakfast wasn't always the healthiest meal. I mean, some of those cereals.
0: Oh my God. Yeah. Yeah. Right. Oof. Right. And then there was a time where it would just be like grabbing a granola bar.
1: Yeah.
0: Mm-hmm. Well, I brought in breakfast for I made some hard-boiled eggs.
1: I love that. Those are big eggs. They look like dinosaur eggs.
0: Yeah. They're the jumbos. And sometimes there's a double or triple yolk in these. But I just don't know that this is very exciting. You know, it's kind of, I don't know. But they're nutritious.
1: Yeah.
0: Talking about breakfast dates. Breakfast dates are having a moment. 2/3 of singles are open to meeting for breakfast on a first date. Emily Zapata, you're single. Have you ever been on a breakfast date?
2: I actually haven't.
0: No. Mm-mm. No. Mm. Would you want to?
2: Yes, I actually would want to.
0: Okay.
1: Let's make it happen. If you're listening and you're single, yes. Emily's here. She wants to go on a breakfast date.
0: Breakfast date.
1: Get her a breakfast date before we play Q&A. That's the mission. You have her number. It's 800-929-KOST. Ask her out.
0: All right, Mike, you married a girl that you had a breakfast date with.
3: Yeah.

0: it was actually one of our first dates too. And I worked overnight, so I was like, hey, why don't we go and get some breakfast when I'm out? And we did. We went to Denny's. And I got the Grand Slam. I went big, you guys. I was hungry. I think she just got like eggs and toast. But it was very pleasant. And
1: you then, liked it?
0: Yeah, it was great.
1: I don't know that I would like it. I don't know.
0: I think she liked it too. Oh, well, apparently she did.
1: Was she like full makeup and dressed?
0: She was. Yeah, I remember what she was wearing. She was wearing a short little white miniskirt, and we went back to my place and just took a nap, and it was very nice.
1: That's nice. Does she still have the white?
2: Okay.
1: You did.
2: All right. Okay.
1: But thank you for coastifying it.
0: Yeah.
2: You got to be careful though with what you order. Honestly, breakfast has some options, right? Like hollandaise sauce, that's a problem.
1: Okay.
2: Powdered sugar.
1: Have you ever done it?
2: No, but I'm just thinking about the menu.
1: Oh, yeah, the powdered sugar would go all over your mouth.
2: Biscuits and gravy, that's an option. Yeah. Huevos rancheros, forget it. You're wearing it.
1: Would you want to go on a breakfast date?
2: No.
1: All right. Breakfast dates. Instead of awkward dinners and pricey cocktails, singles are opting for coffee and eggs in the morning. And the biggest perks are less pressure, lower cost, and easy escape route if there is no spark. Mm. You know, just, oh, wow, I'm getting late for work or whatever it is. Mm-hmm. All right, Jerry, we're talking breakfast dates. You say you've done it.
3: I had a breakfast date, and I thought it was the worst thing because he ordered foods that were sloppy.
1: Oh, no.
3: Like an omelet, and it just, like, it kind of gave you an idea of what kind of eatery he was.
2: Oh, yeah.
1: So you never saw him again?
3: Nope. Never again.
1: Never again. Oh, my gosh. Well, but you know what? That's the universe actually doing you a favor, because had you started dating this guy, maybe he's on his best behavior at a dinner or whatever, and then you see, like, the true person just housing it in the morning, then you'd be like, oh, no. It's 800-929-KOST. Emily is here. She's single. She wants a breakfast date.
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0: 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Win
1: cash on coast. 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

0: And we are Coast 103.5. It's your LNK Q&A. Let's play the game for Not Scary Farm 4-packs. Let's go. We ask the question, first caller with the right answer. It's a 4-pack.
1: Hey, really quick, by the way, did you get the bath mats, the bloody footprints?
0: I did. I got the bloody footprints, you guys.
1: Did you try it?
0: I tried it.
1: And?
0: It's up at official LNK. It's in my stories. You will see what happens when you buy the bloody bath mat from Spirit Halloween. Your feet are wet, and then you step on it. So my husband was there to take the video, and I said, no, I don't have a pedicure right now. So I just posted the bloody footprints, but I'll make a video. I'm going to get a pedicure today, okay. God willing. I just, you know, I don't know. I just one of my toes. Yeah. One of my toes used to look fresh.
1: Yeah.
0: They have nail polish on them now. Mm-hmm. I love this kind of fuchsia color, but it's just, you can tell that it needs more. You know what I mean?
1: Okay, sure.
0: Yeah. So I'm going to do that. I'm going to do that today. Right. And then I'll make the video. But yeah, it's really cool. So the water activates the bloody footprint look.
2: Okay.
0: I also bought the towel, so I'm not sure that I'm going to show myself in a towel.
1: All right.
0: But it looks like a crime scene when you use these things from Spirit Halloween. And they're not expensive. Like, I think it was $15 for the mat. Anyway, I'll get some. We'll give them away for Halloween. Now, this causes the most silent drama between neighbors. What is it? It's this. It causes the most silent drama and tension between neighbors. Is there something unspeakable that happens and you're just so annoyed, but you can't really do anything about it or say anything? It's 800-929-KOST. Get your guesses next.
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1: We listen to you guys every single day on our commute. You keep us going. You help us get out of the door on time. 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

Are you getting along with your neighbors? I hope so. But this causes the most silent drama between neighbors. It is not loud music or holiday decorations or borrowing something and not returning it. Those are all amazing guesses. We all have neighbors, and sometimes things get under your skin. But this is the one that causes the most silent drama and tension between neighbors. It's your LNK Q&A, a 4-pack to Not Scary Farm. We'll get more of your guesses coming up next.

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1: Let's go to the LBC. Sylvia, good morning. Hi.
2: Yeah. Good morning.
1: Getting her coffee, just creamer, no sugar, and a cream cheese croissant. That sounds really good. Where are you getting that?
2: Drive-in donut shop.
1: Oh, okay. So we were talking about breakfast dates. Have you ever been on one?
2: Breakfast dates. Like no, I haven't.
1: Yeah. It's a new trend. Anyway, let's get to your guess. This causes the most silent drama between neighbors. What do you think it is?
2: Trash can drama.
1: Oh, it happens in every neighborhood. And do you have like a lot of drama in your neighborhood over trash cans?
2: Yes.
1: Yeah.
2: Bring it out all day before.
1: Well, it's a great guess. It's not the right answer, Sylvia, but enjoy your coffee and thank you for having us on in your ride. Try again.
2: Thank you. Bye-bye.
1: Bye. Let's go to Whittier. Danielle is a teacher. Hi, Danielle.
3: Hello.
1: Hello, Danielle. Is there drama with any of your neighbors and what do you think it is for the Q&A?
3: I live in an apartment, but growing up, my parents had issues with the neighbors because their tree branches would always grow onto our side.
1: Uh-huh. And what was the resolution?
3: They kept trying to cut the tree down.
1: Oh, okay. All right. So your parents had to fight it, huh?
3: They did. They kept trying to poison the tree.
1: Oh, my God. Oh, no, I mean, it's not funny, but... Oh, my gosh. Okay, so tree...
3: It is now.
1: Yeah.
3: It is now.
1: Yeah. Tree branch drama. Okay, trees. It's a great guess, and I know it happens a lot. It's not the right answer.
3: Oh, sorry.
1: All right, try again. Let's go to Camarillo, Samantha, paraeducator. Hi there, Samantha. Welcome.
4: Thank you.
1: Thank you for being here. All right, Samantha, let's see if you got the right guess. It causes the most silent drama between neighbors.
4: Barking dogs.
1: I have a neighbor who tells me to complain about the barking dogs. I'm like, but I don't hear the barking dogs.
5: Yeah, it's not your problem.
1: Right. Yeah. So barking dogs.
4: I'm that neighbor with the barking dog.
1: I'm like, if you, like, why can't you walk mm-hmm. across the street and say something?
5: Yeah.
1: What, am I the neighborhood right? mouthpiece?
5: Yeah, you're her agent.
1: Anyway, barking dogs. Everyone's saying barking dogs. It's not the right answer, though.
4: Aw,
1: okay. Thank you, Samantha. Let's go to Downey. Octavio, how are you?
6: Good. Hey, good morning.
1: Good morning. So we're still looking for the right answer. It says you're on your way to work. You work for the city. Thanks for having us on In Your Ride.
6: No problem. Thank you, guys. I think it's parking.
1: Parking drama. You're parking in someone's usual spot. You're parking in front of their house. Maybe you block their driveway a little bit. It is parking. That is what causes the most silent drama between neighbors. You are right, Octavio. You are going to Not Scary Farm.
6: Oh, great. Thank you very much.
1: And it's a four pack. Yay.
6: Nice. Thank you. Thank you. So excited.
1: Oh, we are too. Way to go. And we have these for you all throughout the day. But the most silent drama happens between neighbors over parking. Just like little parking snafus, I guess. I had a neighbor who's famous, and he came and knocked at our door. You know Ben McKenzie from the OC in Gotham?
5: Yes.
1: Ryan knows the Ben story. So he's a really cute guy, right? He comes to our door, and he knocks. And I answered, and there's Ben McKenzie smiling. And I'm like, oh, my God. He's so cute. And he's in a really good mood. And he goes, hey, Ellen, how are you? He's making small talk. And I was like, great. Like, what's going on? And he said, yeah, you've got this tree that's hanging over my driveway and it's dripping sap on my car. And now my car's damaged. And could we like do something about that? Mm-hmm. And I said, yes, right away. I'm like, oh no. So anyway, we got the tree guys out. They trimmed it. You're welcome, Ben.

0: He loved us and he left us. Bruno Mars doing 5 dates at SoFi. Now he's going up north to Santa Clara. We love you, Bruno. We miss you already. And we're the Ellen K Morning Show. We just learned on the Ellen K Q&A that parking in someone's usual spot causes the most silent drama between neighbors.
1: Mm-hmm.
0: So if you have a neighbor who looks at you sideways, it could be the parking situation. Because sometimes people just don't want to say anything.
1: Yeah.
0: Also, they might not own that space. It's just that's where they like to park. I've been fortunate to have some pretty good neighbors. Do you ever had any cranky neighbors, Ryan?
1: Growing up, yeah. Mr. Hibzanski. He was. He didn't like when my dad would mow, and he would stand in his driveway and kick grass clippings back into our grass. Like
0: so rude. Well, which is rude? Would your dad then sweep after?
1: Yes, of course. He would eventually clean it up. It's like, Joe, calm down.
0: Hibzanski.
1: Real crank.
0: Yeah.
1: He was.
0: He sounds awful.
1: He once, not to belabor this, but he once told my dad, I'm going to squish your head like a grape.
2: Oh, wow.
1: He was shaking his cane in the air.
0: Neighbor drama.
1: Yep.
0: Keep it coming. And we like to hear about it. It's also therapeutic. It's Therapy Thursday, so it's therapeutic to talk about your cranky neighbors and get it out of your system.
1: I do recall you had one who was a little miffed at you briefly.
0: Well, he was very upset because his driveway ended up covered in mud because of us.
3: Hey, it's your next door neighbor. How are you?
4: Good. How are you?
3: Good. Are you guys draining your pool or something?
4: Our guy drained it halfway.
3: Yeah, it's just like kind of like a waterfall going on. Is it?
4: Okay. Did it damage your driveway?
3: Yeah, there's a lot of mud, but it just looks like it always like it's like a waterfall on the side, which I'm kind of more concerned about.
4: Oh man. Okay, I'll tell him.
3: Okay, thanks a lot.
0: Yeah. See, he said thanks a lot. I thought he sounded okay. He didn't sound too ticked off.
1: Okay. And there was some subtle tick.
0: Yeah. He said waterfall about 3 times.
1: Yeah. It's mud. And like, just the pause, he goes, okay. Because, like, it's real bad.
0: Oh, boy. Yeah. Keep your neighbor stories coming. Cranky neighbors. We found the biggest and the largest pumpkin. You will not believe the size of this gourd. I'll tell you about it next on Coast.

0: And we are the Ellen King Morning Show. Thanks for having us on. It's Coast 103.5. Top stories, top of the hour. California awarding $226 million in film tax incentives across 35 productions. One of those will be Michael 2, the story of Michael Jackson getting $30 million in tax credit. Also, Pixar claims the largest share at $40 million for an untitled project. It's kind of fun to see, like, what's in the works? So now we know that Jafar Jackson will be back for the rest of the Michael Jackson story, Michael 2. Try to sneak that one past us. We caught ya. And another sign, Christmas is coming. The USPS is officially rolling out its 2026 holiday stamps. They've already printed 185 million of them, a couple classics, but mostly new designs to deck your cards. And Reese's is adding a disclaimer to its Halloween pumpkins because every year we open one, we go, that is not a pumpkin. So the new wrapper basically admits the shape may be questionable. Hershey says it's getting ahead of the annual social media roasting, looking more like blobs than jack-o'-lanterns. And we found the biggest and the largest pumpkin in the world.
1: I'm the biggest, the largest, the biggest,
0: the largest. All right, this guy named Ian broke his own Guinness World Record with a giant pumpkin weighing 2,856.8 pounds. He brought the massive gourd to the contest on a giant truck. He dedicated up to 6 hours daily feeding and watering this thing. He named it Bagheera and gave it 130 gallons of water a day. That is so crazy. And today's still slinging some heat. We get highs in the upper 90s almost everywhere. We are KOST Los Angeles, Coast 103.5. More of your cash on Coast coming up. But wow, Dodgers, way to go. Next up, a rematch with the Brewers. A best of seven starting Sunday in Milwaukee. Games 3 and 4 back here at Dodger Stadium. We'll have your tickets.
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0: It is Therapy Thursday. We're the Ellen K. Morning Show. So we gather around with our licensed therapist, Sarah Dash, every Thursday to tackle your troubles if you have any. And we're also a podcast. You can catch it wherever you listen to podcasts, but go to the iHeart app and you can listen and watch. I love that. It is Therapy Thursday. Carlos, welcome. Now, we understand something is going on with you. You want to share it?
1: Yeah, hi. So I'll just get right to it. I've been in my stepdaughter's life like since she was three, and she's nine now. She's my daughter. The way that I care about her, the way I feel about her, and her dad Pete and I get along great. Like we'll do Dodgers games, but last month I tattooed my forearm and I got my stepdaughter's face on my arm. Like, she's my daughter. That's how I feel now. So Pete found out, and now he's not talking to me anymore. Oh. Like, won't answer my calls, unfollow me on social media. Like, and he says she's his daughter, not mine, and that permanent inking her face on my body is like something he should have been consulted with first, which I never even thought to ask. Like, she's my kid too, even though not biologically. Like, it's about how I feel about her, how I care about her. And now things are like super tense between us for the first time ever. I don't know, like, if I crossed the line or if he's overreacting.
2: Okay. I think you likely did cross a boundary. And it's reasonable to think that, you know, her father, you know, your ex, whomever, would discuss this. I also think his reaction is a little disproportionate. I mean, that total cutoff sounds extreme.
0: It sounds like you were in the honeymoon phase for 9 years or 6 years, however long, 6 years. And now all of a sudden, this.
1: Yeah, I mean, I've felt for a long time now like we were all family.
3: I do find it odd that if you guys are as tight as you're saying you are, that wouldn't have come up just as best buds. Or,
2: oh, that's a good question. Yeah. Is there a reason why you didn't share this?
1: It was kind of spontaneous, honestly. Like, I have a lot of tattoos I got all over. Like, I've got a sleeve on one side. Like, sometimes I'll just add more artwork.
2: I see that. That makes more sense.
0: For you, it's not a tattoo's not a big deal. For most people, I think it is a well thought out, meaningful experience.
2: As they see it as permanent.
0: Did you show Pete, her dad, or did Pete just see it? Hmm. Was there an unveiling?
1: No, I wasn't like, I didn't make a huge deal about it. I told him after I did it, I was like, oh, hey, check this out, you know, and it was just like flipped, you know.
2: I think the path forward, Carlos, is for you to acknowledge this. And I think you do need to apologize. I think for you to share what you shared with us is very important. And I'm going to say it again. I think his reaction does sound a little extreme, like the complete cutoff, which tells me that there's something that sort of, hit on a nerve for him. And you want to be sensitive to that. But I'm going to be really direct. I really do think that an apology would be appropriate, an acknowledgement that was a boundary that was crossed. And I think for you to keep insisting, I'm her father, too, is not helping.
1: Mm-hmm. Yeah. Yeah, I can definitely try that.
0: All right, Carlos. Well, do you feel better? Do you feel like you have a solution?
1: Yeah. At least I feel like I have a way forward, at least to try to move forward, in a positive way. So that's good.
3: Good.
0: Okay. Good. Well, thanks for calling in.

0: Bye. Take care.
1: Yeah. Thank you. Thank you for having me. All right. I appreciate it.
2: We appreciate you. 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Or go to YouTube and just search Therapy Thursday Pod. But yeah. So do you feel boundaries are crossed when you just show up with a giant tattoo of a daughter you share?
3: A heads up, obviously, I think would have been the right move here.
2: Mm-hmm.
3: You know, right. I don't know that you need the guy's permission, but you probably, if you guys are friends, go, hey, I'm thinking of doing this. Or what if Carlos just adds Pete to the tat? You know, just like adds.
2: Oh, no, that's you know? Right. That's ridiculous. Oh, my God.
0: It's Therapy Thursday.
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1: Let's get your cash on Coast. It is bills. 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Enter bills. It's $1,000. We give you the chance every single hour. So get your cash on Coast. Bills is your word.

0: 70 songs in a vault. That's crazy. It's also kind of cute that she calls her songs products.
1: If there are 10 products in a vault, then I have at least 17 vaults.
0: That's a lot of music.
2: Product.
0: Product. Sorry.

0: Hi, good morning. You're caller 20. You're a winner. What's your name?
1: Jasmine Aguilar.
0: Hey, Jasmine. What are you up to right now?
1: I'm just dropping off my kids to school.
0: You a big Dodger fan?
1: Oh, my gosh, yes.
0: How exciting is that?
1: So exciting. Oh, my gosh.
0: I guess the big theme now, the big T-shirt is Take October.
1: Yeah. Yes.
0: You ever had a champagne shower?
1: No.
0: I haven't either. Ryan, have you?
2: Because
0: you
2: have
0: a baseball team.
2: No, I never have.
0: Mike?
3: I think I have once or twice, yeah.
0: No, like at the club.
3: At the club,
2: yeah.
0: Well, we're celebrating you. You got a 4-pack to Not Scary Farm. Thanks for having us on in your ride.
1: Oh, my gosh. Thank you so much. My kids are going to be so excited.
0: That's what it's all about. We have these for you all throughout the day. Just keep it here on Coast to Win.
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0: Your love. It's all about love. And here on Therapy Thursday, it's the saga of Carlos and Pete. And Pete is the biological dad. Carlos is the stepdad to a daughter. Carlos got a hold of us on Therapy Thursday and said this.
1: I tattooed my forearm and I got my stepdaughter's face. Pete found out and now he's not talking to me anymore.
0: Oh, no. As Ryan would say, oh, no.
2: Oh, no.
0: What would you do? Give us a call.

0: It is Therapy Thursday. Our therapist, Sarah Dash, comes by, and then, we get you on the air with anything that's going on in your life. And today's kind of about apologies or not apologies. It's the story of two dads, a dad and a stepdad. Carlos is the stepdad. Pete is the dad. But before we get to that, I want to apologize to you, Ryan.
1: For?
0: Well, I made fun of your feet earlier. Michael Jackson's Thriller shoes are going up on the market, and I said, you know, you could buy them. They're going to be at auction. And then you said, yeah, well, he has small feet.
1: Tiny little feet.
0: And I said, well,
1: yours are the same tininess. I don't know why I was catching strays, but listen,
2: yeah,
1: you're big to apologize, and I accept it.
0: Okay, thank you. So I feel like you've kind of carried that through this morning. But let's get back to Carlos and Pete. All right, so it's a saga. Carlos gets the tattoo of the stepdaughter, doesn't tell Pete. Crystal, you want to come on because you heard our therapist said that Carlos should apologize to Pete. He did it without asking, but you say no apology needed.
3: No apology. Mm-mm. He did nothing wrong. And if this other, the biological father, had been so concerned, maybe he'd still be with the mother.
0: Okay.
3: No, it's like having a bonus dad. He should be thankful his daughter has all these people that care about his daughter. No apology. He did nothing wrong. He cares about the daughter. You care about the daughter. He knows a lot of people got his daughter's back. That's a good thing in this world.
0: I agree with you on that, Crystal, but do you believe that close as he is to Pete, the dad, the biological, do you think that it could have been even a tandem thing or a heads up or a, hey, why don't we do this together? You get one, I'll get one. We're her two dads.
3: Well, from what I heard from the stepdad or whatever, if he just got it spontaneously, say he was at the tattoo parlor, he's like, oh, you know what? I think I'll get a tattoo from my stepdaughter. I could see that because I've had three tattoos, so sometimes it just kind of happens in the moment.
0: Okay.
3: But yeah, he should be apologetic of his planned tattoo life.
0: Yeah, don't apologize because you love this girl so much.
3: No apologies. You did nothing wrong.
0: All right, Chris. Thank you, Crystal. Well, here's the good news is that no matter what happens with this family, this girl is loved.
1: There you go.
0: A lot of love, a lot of love. Yeah. And I hope that they do, kiss and make up, hug it out, bro it out. Yeah. What do you guys do?
1: Yeah, bro hug.
0: Yeah, a bro hug.

0: much for all of your talkbacks and your calls about Carlos and Pete, once extremely close, and now the tattoo that has divided them. Carlos loves his stepdaughter. Tattooed her all the way down. I think he said elbow all the way down to his hand.
1: Yeah.
0: It's her face.
1: Yep.
0: Pete's like, dude, you could have given me a heads up. Like, I'm the biological dad. Do you think Pete's jealous that he didn't do it too?
1: No, I don't. Mm-hmm. I just think for him, that was a personal boundary that was crossed. And maybe we can't understand why he was so upset. But mm-hmm. for him, that hit a nerve. Yeah. I don't think it's jealousy. I don't.
0: Yeah.
1: I just think that, and maybe, I don't know, if I had a kid, I'd feel different. If I saw their face on someone else's body, even if that person loved them, I might be like, whoa, okay.
0: Oh. Like if I was dating your brother.
1: That's weird, but okay.
0: Okay. And I came in and I had his face tattooed down my arm and didn't tell you before. Would you feel weird?
1: I would. Mm. I would. Yeah. I mean, but there's nothing I could do about it. I wouldn't hold it and be mad. I'd be like, that's a dumb tattoo.
0: If I was dating your dad.
1: Okay. No. Yeah.
0: Well, our therapist, Sarah Dash, says an apology is needed from Carlos. Jason, what do you think?
2: I don't think he really needs permission. I think he should have said something. But I think if he took them and just, like, you know, let him know, like, hey, I apologize if I overstepped. Like, you know, like, things should be cool between us now because, you know, like, it's already done. Like, you can't get it taken off.
3: Yeah,
0: I think that's the problem.
2: You know, but I just think he just needs to apologize and just, you know, square it off. You know, like, not square it up, but square off. You know, like, just like just let it go. You know, if he forgives them, he forgives them. If he doesn't, he doesn't. But there's not much else he can do at this point.
0: Should Carlos have told Pete about it and given him a heads up?
2: Yes. Oh, definitely. Like, he should have given him a heads up. I mean, like, it is still his daughter. You know, it just makes you wonder, like, when she gets married, like, who's going to walk her down the aisle? Like, stuff like that. Like, that's all the stuff that they got to face. You know,
0: that's
2: like,
0: right. Yeah.
2: Who's she going to pick?
0: Mm-hmm. Yeah, maybe she'll pick both. Hopefully, they'll be friends by then. She's only 9. But one day, I hope they get back together.
2: Yeah, hopefully.
0: All right, Jason.
2: All right, Ellen. Thank you.
0: When is it crossing the line? Could you imagine? Okay, so our therapist has a husband. With a tattoo of him on my arm. And it's KOST Los Angeles. It's Coast 103.5. It's all about boundaries. That's all.

0: Friday Eve. It is also Hero Day, so thank a hero in your life. And it's also Pierogi Day. In Polish, pierogi is the singular word for a dumpling. So have you ever had a pierogi?
1: I love pierogies.
0: Pierogies, yeah, they're so good. They belong to the broader dumpling belt of Eurasia, so that's pretty cool. It's also Fluffernutter Day, and if you've never had a Fluffernutter, maybe today's your day. You go buy the whipped marshmallow in the jar at the grocery store, put it on some bread with some peanut butter, and there's your Fluffernutter. Fluffernutters show up in so many movies and TV shows. Everybody Loves Raymond had a scene.
2: Remember? I was in eighth grade. It was in March, and I came home, and I put my sneakers on, and I had a Fluffernutter. I remember the Fluffernutter because I thought it would help me beat him. But after I won, I realized it had nothing to do with the Fluffernutter.
0: I just love saying Fluffernutter. Yeah. So happy Fluffernutter Day.
1: Did you know, Ellen, it was originally called the Liberty Sandwich.
0: Why?
1: Because during World War I, there were rations, and it was a cheap way to eat filling things.
0: So I didn't know they had the marshmallow fluff back then.
1: It was patriotic to eat the Fluffernutter.
0: Oh, wow. Make one today.

0: Did you know the real name for a hashtag is an octothorpe?
1: No.
0: I had no idea. And that pale half moon shape at the base of your nail is called a lunula.
1: You ever heard of a
0: lunula? No. I didn't know that either. Did you know what a knurling is?
1: No, I don't know what a knurling is.
0: It's the crisscross texture on weight bars that help your grip.
1: Huh.
0: What about a drupelet?
1: No.
0: Tiny beads that make up a raspberry.
1: I didn't know they had a name.
0: I just love words like that. We're the Ellen K Morning Show, and Kelly Clarkson is looking out for her crowd. She was at the House of Blues in Orlando. Someone in the audience had a medical emergency. She stopped mid-song to make sure they got help, and then the person is okay now. So she's a hero. It's hero day. She also says not dating makes her a hero. She's just not into it. She talked about it.
2: My kids right now, I think there's a lot behind that, but like, I think that would rock their boat a little bit.
3: Totally.
2: And honestly, I love my life right now.
3: Yes.
2: Like, it just got like to where I am not exhausted at every point of it.
0: Right. She's stronger. She's Kelly. We get your cash on coast. $1,000 coming up next.

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1: He's up in here tonight. 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
1: No fighting.
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0: 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It's Therapy Thursday with Ellen Kay. And today, Pete got a hold of us. Actually, Carlos got a hold of us. Pete is the biological dad. Carlos is the stepdad. Here's the basics.
1: I tattooed my forearm and I got my stepdaughter's face. Pete found out and now he's not talking to me anymore.
0: Aww. Well, Natalie left us this talk back.
2: I think the situation is a little funny. People don't need permission to tattoo images on their body. I mean, if he wanted to tattoo Dolly Parton's face, would he need permission from her family? I don't think so. I think Dad needs to kind of chill out.
0: Okay. I think it's different, but there are a lot of differing opinions.

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0: We want to thank the Dodgers for pumping out the positivity. That is so exciting. And now we got that rematch with the Brewers starting Sunday in Milwaukee. Best of 7, 3 and 4 games back here at Dodger Stadium. And it just feels so good when we can all cheer together and win together.
1: You know what I think we should do, Al?
0: Yeah.
1: I think because none of us have ever had a champagne shower. I think we should go get some champagne and some goggles and just do it out here on the patio at iHeart.
0: Okay.
2: Yeah.
1: I just want to see what that feels like.
0: I do too. I really do. I want to feel it. Emily Zapata, have you ever had a champagne shower?
3: No, but I think this is a great idea. We need to execute this.
2: All right. Let's execute.
0: Thank you, Dodgers.
4: Muncy with a high fly ball right field toward the chop house. Muncy with a missile. Rolling down.

0: Pirates Coast. Hi, what's going on?
1: Oh, I just sit in my car at the grocery store.
0: Oh, well, thank you for listening to us as you sit in your car at the grocery store.
1: You're welcome.
2: Yeah, what can we do for you?
1: So I've been hearing the Dodgers song. Is that like a cue to call?
0: Oh, it will be. It will be. And I'll tell you why. Because we will have your tickets when the Dodgers come back here for games 3 and 4.
1: Got it. I will wait till then.
0: Today, yep. We're just purely celebrating.
2: Yeah.
1: I do like hearing the song. It's
2: okay,
1: cool.
2: Good. Thank you. And have fun at the grocery store.
1: Will do.

lot of fun stuff to watch out today on Netflix, or as my mother-in-law Joyce says, Netflix. On Netflix, it's Animals. That's the Ben Affleck show. And then the Kardashians are back on Hulu. It's season 8 already. Big premiere. Coasting on 3.5. Hope you're having a great Friday Eve.

0: Sitting here celebrating the Dodgers all morning long with you. Way to go, Dodgers. And the Baltimore Orioles missed the playoffs for the second year. So instead of a change in a manager or a general manager, they fired their mascots, you guys.
1: Oh, really?
0: Yeah.
1: What do you have to do with this?
0: The Oriole Bird and Mr. Splash were laid off, and so was the Orioles team photographer.
1: Okay.
0: Yeah, so they got rid of the mascots. It's not clear if the Bird and Mr. Splash were misbehaving, or if it was just part of a cut.
1: I mean, but they didn't...
2: Yeah, how's that going to help? It's not going to help him.
0: We're just so happy that we're here in SoCal. We've got our boys in blue. And welcome home, guys. Thank you again for the big win. And we can't wait to keep advancing. We're the Ellen K. Morning Show. Carrie Steele's coming up next. She has more Not Scary Farm 4-Packs, which reminds me of this. The axe in The Shining is up for auction. Yeah. So I don't know who's going to get that, but it's supposed to go for about 50 grand. The Shining axe going on. It's so perfect for the Halloween-y kind of period here.
1: Yeah.
0: So it's the one that Jack Nicholson's holding with his crazy eyes. That's pretty cool.
1: It is cool. You ever see the behind the scenes of that before he shoots that scene? You should YouTube that.
0: Okay, I will.
1: It's like the way he gets in character and he's like dancing around and shaking his head.
0: I haven't seen that.
1: You should look it up. Okay. It's crazy good.
0: All right. 23 days till Halloween. Okay, we end every show with a quote and a kiss. I'm Ellen.
1: I'm Ryan Mano.
2: I'm producer Mike Ramos.
3: And I'm Emily Zapata.
0: And happy birthday to you if you're celebrating today. Bella Thorne, Matt Damon, Sigourney Weaver. Rick Dees would always call her Sigourney Beaver. Bruno Mars with our quote of the day. Put on something shiny. Walk in like the song already started. Let everybody else catch up. Kiss on three. Kiss on me. 1, 2, 3.

Yes, yes, yes. You found us. 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It's Coast 103.5. Hi, good morning. It's Carrie Steele with Def Leppard.

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1: Beautiful's okay. Maybe you want to be a Disney princess, but sexy, that's a no. It's Coast 103.5. What are you going to be for Halloween? Here's what you might not want to be. I have the top 10 Halloween costumes that people are just over. Okay, number 10, mine. Haven't seen that in years, but if you're considering it, it's a no. Use a little more creativity. Number 9, Where's Waldo? Number 8, Thing 1 and Thing 2. Wasn't that just t-shirts? Number 7, Minion. 6, Hippie. 5, Harlequin. I'm surprised at this. Number 4 is Cowboy Cowgirl. People are over that. Number 3, The Joker. Number 6, Pirate. And number 1, Sexy Version of Anything. Right? We've seen a lot of that. Sexy Cop, Sexy Chef. Yeah, people are over that.

Well, since I told you the top Halloween costumes that people are over, I should probably share with you the biggest Halloween costume trends this year. Horror films like Backrooms, Obsession, The Bride, Greek Mythology, and The Odyssey. That could be fun. K-pop Demon Hunters, Toy Story, Moana. I don't see this on the list, but come on. You know we're going to see a lot of Travis and Taylors, right?

0: this song. I just love it. Four Non-Blondes, What's Up on Coast 103.5. Play and the music that helps you feel good. Hi, it's Carrie Steele. Are we feeling good? Are you feeling the cool down? Probably not, because, well, we're not quite there yet. By tomorrow, I think you will feel a noticeable difference. We're not going to come drastically down, but by enough that I think you'll feel the difference. So how are we going to help you feel good today? Well, we're going to keep the great music on your radio, and you need to get up and moving a little bit. I was so surprised to read this, that the average person spends 82% of their waking hours not moving at all. So they study people across 31 countries. 42% of adults don't currently meet recommended physical activity guidelines. 70% claim it's easy to spend an entire day barely moving because, you know, life is so convenient. More than 4 in 10, they went as far as to say they could comfortably not leave their home for 3 or more days. And researchers found the problem is growing as we can shop, socialize, be entertained right there online without leaving our phones or our screens. A lot of people work from home and they're just sitting there in front of a screen. You have to set a timer, even if you're at the office, to just get up and move around, I would say every 30 minutes. I promise it's going to help you feel good, but keep Coast on your radio. I've got some Eric Carmen, some Kelly Clarkson, some Backstreet Boys. It is on the way.
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0: the best mix of the 80s, 90s, and today. It's Coast 103.5. Hi, it's Carrie Steele. Maybe you want to do movie night this weekend. And since we're just over 3 weeks away from Halloween, maybe you want to do scary movies. You know what? These may not be the scariest movies. They're the five best ghost movies, according to horror movie fans. Number five, The Sixth Sense with Bruce Willis. That's one where the little boy says, I see dead people. I've never seen that one. Number four was The Conjuring. Number three, Ghost with Patrick Swayze and Demi Moore. See, that wasn't a scary one, but what a great movie. Coming in second place, Poltergeist, the little girl disappearing into the TV static. And number one, and I agree with this one, The Shining with Jack Nicholson. That is one of the scariest movies I've ever seen. We turned out all the lights, lit candles, and watched The Shining. That was scary and so good. There you go. Maybe some movie ideas for this coming weekend. We've got some great feel-good music coming up from Gaga and Huntrix and Aerosmith. Plus, speaking of scary and Halloween, I have got a four-pack of tickets to Not Scary Farm. Your chance to call and win 11:35.
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Lionel Richie says he will be returning as a judge on American Idol. No premiere date set for season 25 yet. Quick, do you remember who won season 24 of American Idol? It was Hannah Harper. First country singer, first female country singer to win since Carrie Underwood in season 4.

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0: The best mix of the 80s, 90s, and today. It's Coast 103.5 looking for our Not Scary Farm winner. Hi, Coast. Who's this?
1: Hi, Ariana.
0: Well, you did it. You're caller 20. You got the 4-pack of tickets. You're going to Not Scary Farm.
1: Thank you.
0: You're very welcome. You get to escape horrifying mazes and traverse those wicked scare zones. There's sinister shows, and there's so much going on at Not Scary Farm Select Nights now through October 31st. I know you're going to have a great time. Congratulations.
1: Thank you so much. I so appreciate it. Thank you.
0: Love doing it. Everybody, tickets are available now, sixflags.com/knots, and more chances to call in and win. Sandy's giving away another 4-pack in the 4 o'clock hour. You just keep it on Coast.
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the best mix of the 80s, 90s, and today. It's Coast 103.5. Do you let your cat jump up on counters? Are you sometimes surprised at how high your cat can jump? You know, a typical grown cat, it can jump between 5 and 6 times its height. Well, actually, length. That's 8 to 9 feet, the equivalent of us jumping from the ground to a third floor.

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Hi, good afternoon. It's Carrie Steele. Thank you so much for letting me share a little bit of your Thursday with you, whether you're at work or you're working from home. Maybe you're out right now.

0: Fill in your lunch hour with all the music you love, dead or alive, and you spin me round on Coast 103.5. Hi there, it's Carrie Steele. Anybody having ramen for lunch? Do you love ramen? My youngest son does. He and his wife always looking for new ramen places. They just love it. And I shared with him, like I shared with you yesterday, that Kraft Mac and Cheese, they're going to have this new cheesy ramen line. It's coming early next year. They've got spicy chicken, pork, really the ultimate comfort food, especially for ramen lovers. Well, now Cup Noodles is getting into the Halloween spirit. 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It's called Vampire Noodles. So it's the hot garlic chicken ramen with a spooky twist. You add water and the broth turns blood red. 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But if you just love ramen, you might want to try the vampire noodles, Cup Noodles now. You can get them at Walmart. Just thought I'd share that with you. And if you do want to get that coffin, you don't have to share that news with me. We've got some Bon Jovi, some Shakira. Gonna hear from the Cardigans and lots more.
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Gaga, Bruno Mars on Coast 103.5. Bruno Mars wrapped up his little mini residency at SoFi yesterday, and now he's headed north, going to be at Levi Stadium, Santa Clara, for a couple of nights. So if you missed him here, want to take a little road trip, you can see Bruno at Levi Stadium.

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Are you looking to make some new friends, meet some new people? I have a suggestion for you. I'll share it right after Pat Benatar. 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

0: The best mix of the 80s, 90s, and today. It's Coast 103.5. Hi, it's Carrie Steele. Have you been thinking about trying to make some more meaningful connections with people, meeting new people, connecting with new people? Well, get out among the people. Maybe instead of placing your coffee order through the app, go to the coffee shop and stand in line and make conversation. Don't just stare at your phone. I see this everywhere. Happens with me too. I get into an elevator. Everybody in that elevator looking at their phone, not even sharing a casual hello. It happens here when I'm walking down the hall. Somebody's walking towards me and they're staring at their phone. Not even a hello. We're standing in line somewhere. Everybody's looking at their phone. So I don't know. I think that's a good first step, interacting casually with people. That's going to help you make some new connections and maybe break you of that habit of looking at your phone. I'm not lecturing because I'm sure I do it more than I should too, but I've just noticed it more and more. We've got Ed Sheeran. We've got Whitney Houston. We've got some Billy Joel and your Work Perk Prize. That's next hour. Keep it on Coast.
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the best mix of the 80s, 90s, and today. It's Coast 103.5. Hi there, it's Carrie Steele. How about a random fun fact for you? Did you know that Hawaii is not part of North America or any other continent? Nope, it's considered to be in the geographic region Oceania. Did you know? Now you know. I'll be honest, I didn't know. Here's Madonna now on Lucky Star on Coast 103.5.

0: The best mix of the 80s, 90s, and today, Billy Joel, Piano Man on Coast 103.5. Hey, it's Carrie Steele. You don't always have to shop on Prime Days to get good deals. Have you used AI to find the best prices? 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You can just ask a chatbot like ChatGPT or Copilot. Here's what you want to ask them. 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You say, find me the lowest possible price on whatever the product is, including current sales, coupon codes, price drop history, retailer comparisons, cash back, and free shipping. And then that chatbot is going to do the work for you. If you forgot some of that, just say, find me the lowest price on, you know, size 8 sandals or something like that. 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And keep Coast on your radio. Mariah Carey, Alex Warren, your Work Perk Prize. That is coming up this hour. These tickets to see Carly Rae Jepsen. I'll let you know when it's time to call in and win.
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Oh my, my, oh my, my love. I take one look at you, you're taking me out.

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It's Coast 103.5. You do know that Cash on Coast is back, right? We're announcing keywords. I'm doing it every hour in my show at 20 minutes after the hour. That means I just announced a keyword. 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

0: 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Hi, it's Carrie Steele. Having you listen while you're working, boy, that makes us feel so good. And one of the ways we show our appreciation is giving away this Work Perk Prize. And today's winner is you. What's your name?
1: Hi, my name is Jessica.
0: And you're the winner. You're going to see Carly Rae Jepsen, her Day and Night Tour. It's coming to Kia Forum. It's next April 22nd. And you just won a pair of tickets.
1: Woo! Thank you.
0: I know you're going to have such a great time. Congratulations, and thank you so much for listening.
1: Awesome. I'm excited. Thank you so much.
0: It is our pleasure. 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It's your Work Perk Prize all week. So tomorrow I'll do it again. Another chance to win a pair of tickets to see Carly Rae Jepsen. About 1:35 tomorrow. 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

the best mix of the 80s, 90s, and today. It's Coast 103.5. Wow, even Folgers is jumping on the protein trend. They have a new lineup of coffees that, well, they're going to do more than wake you up. It's Folgers Protein. 10 grams of whey protein in every cup. And they also throw a little lion's mane mushrooms in there for concentration. So they're going to start shipping this

The best mix of the 80s, 90s, and today. It's Coast 103.5. Remember back, I think it was late 90s, early 2000s, when Madonna was speaking with a British accent? In fairness, she was married to English director Guy Ritchie. And they say when you're around people with an accent, you're likely to mimic their speech patterns and their mannerisms, and you don't even realize it. Researchers say we tend to imitate somebody's speech because we want to feel closer to them. And I'll be honest, I do.

0: Michael Jackson. You are not alone on Coast 103.5, where we are about 10 minutes away from another chance to win $1,000 cash on Coast. Hi, it's Carrie Steele, and I'm going to announce a keyword about 220, and I hope you enter that at the website, because every time a keyword is announced, somebody wins $1,000. Why not you? Would it come in handy? I'm sure it would. And when you hear people are living paycheck to paycheck, don't you usually think maybe it's people that aren't making a lot of money? Well, according to this report from Goldman Sachs, that stereotype isn't true. This report found that 40% of people earning more than $500,000 a year still living paycheck to paycheck. Are you kidding me? You're making $500,000 a year and you're still, how do you feel sorry for people that are just spending money irresponsibly on things that they probably shouldn't be spending money on? Anyway, a chance to win $1,000 cash on Coast. It is coming up with some Pat Benatar and Benson Boone and Prince and so much more.
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1: 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It's Coast 103.5, Russell, and everybody at Falcon Towing in Gardena. 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

0: Coast 103.5. Hi, it's Carrie Steele, and I can just about feel it if I reach my hand out as far as I can. Yeah, I'm almost touching Friday. Do you feel that? It's almost here. One more sleep, and then it's Friday. Do you sleep well? Do you have a little trouble sleeping? Because I have a potential solution for you, but you have to like avocados. Yeah, eating one avocado, they say. This is from the American Heart Association. Eating one avocado daily for 26 weeks is going to improve your sleep health, your diet quality, and blood lipid levels. 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I mean, avocados, I don't not like them. I don't know if I could find a different way to eat one every single day, but maybe if you have trouble sleeping, you want to give that a shot. I'm just here. I'm sharing info with you and feel good music from Mariah Carey and Stevie Nicks. We've got some Miley on the way. You just keep it on Coast.
1: 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Bruno Mars, I Just Might. 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

Miley Cyrus, and we're just a few days away from her two shows at the Hollywood Bowl next Friday, the 16th, and then Sunday, the 18th. Side note, how is it already almost the middle of October? Wow. Anyway, she's going to be performing some of her new songs from her album Bass Persuades, as well as some of her hits like that one. It's Whitney.

0: Mix, 103.5, the best mix of the 80s, 90s, and today. And thank you so much for hanging out with us. Two more days of this heat wave. Whew, I keep looking at the weather app. My name is Sandy Steck. A big day in Hollywood. Congratulations to Air Supply. They got their star on the Hollywood Walk of Fame today. Here's a little bit of Russell and Graham accepting the honor.
1: 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You have carried these songs across generations and across continents.
2: To our band and crew, they are fantastic. We've always said it's, you know, being in the entertainment industry is like a jigsaw puzzle. Russell and I, we always say that our band and our crew, we're all playing a part, and no part is greater than the other. So thank you, everyone. Thank you for giving us this great honor.
0: I love that metaphor. We're all playing a part. We're all part of something bigger. So congratulations to them. They have a show this Saturday night at the Greek Theater, and we're going to have your tickets coming up in just a few minutes around 3:25.
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Got a star on the Hollywood Walk of Fame today. So the next time you are in Hollywood, it's right in front of the Fonda Center. They're going to be in town on Saturday night at the Greek Theater. We have got your tickets. 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But if you want to go, a pair is yours. If you are caller 20 right now, 800-929-KOST. Good luck.

0: 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You are caller 20.
1: Oh, my gosh. Oh, my gosh.
0: What is your name?
1: Wow. My name is Chris.
0: Hi, Chris. Are you a big Air Supply fan?
1: Absolutely.
0: Yay.
1: Absolutely.
0: Have you seen them in concert before?
1: No, never.
0: First time, and it's at the Greek, and it's not going to be super hot. What a treat.
1: Oh, my gosh. Wow, this is amazing. This is one of, in my bucket list, actually.

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It's a feel good Friday. 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
1: 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Hello there. I'm Sandy Steck. Well, if $1,000 would help you out in any way, maybe paying off a bill or just having some money to, like, I don't know, make a purchase that you know you shouldn't make, you know, just something fun for you. We've all done it. 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It happens. 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So we did play one a little bit earlier. If you did not hear that keyword, it is money. 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
2: 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USS Abraham Lincoln has returned home to San Diego.
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3: 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It doesn't hurt to call 866-504-CSBK and take a hard, clear look at what can be done to help you. The system is there. 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

Coast 103.5. There is a strong possibility you're going to be hearing this song on Saturday night at Intuit Dome, and that is because TLC, Salt-N-Pepa, and En Vogue all on tour together, the iconic world tour.

looked ahead at the weather for the weekend and how Sunday, Monday, Tuesday, we might get some rain. What an insane last few weeks we have been through. But we're going to get through this. I really know we are. It's Berlin on Coast.

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That next keyword happening around 4:20. And a few moments after that, we've got your four tickets to Knott's Scary Farm. You could grab your tickets at sixflags.com/Knott's, or you could also win them, which is certainly more economical. 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

stands for Knott's Scary Farm. Just an FYI, if and when you go. Snoopy's not going to be hanging around waiting for a hug. That's what I thought. I didn't realize how scary it actually is. Really fun, though. Your four-pack, if you're caller 20, 800-929-KOST. Good luck. I woke up.

Alanis Morissette on Coast 103.5, and my name is Sandy Steck. Did Alanis Morissette just tease a surprise holiday album on her Instagram? She did a reel. There was an elf on a shelf. She was wearing all red. It said, "Big Prezi coming tomorrow," and then this audio.

0: 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So we'll keep you posted tomorrow. 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